0: Maguire have been left out, but Harry Kane, Jordan Pickford and Declan Rice have secured their place. The UK has experienced the hottest day of the year so far. Temperatures are set to continue climbing to above 30 degrees Celsius over the bank holiday weekend. And TV star Judith Chalmers has died at the age of 90. She's best known for hosting ITV travel show Wish You Were Here from 1974 all the way through to 2003. That's the latest from Radio News Hub. I'm David Hall. A largely sunny morning, but northwest Scotland, Northern Ireland and some western coasts will be cloudy with patchy drizzle. Another very warm day for most, though, with a high of 28 degrees Celsius. Team
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0: Hi, this is Gary King from Totally 80s. My special guest this week is Tracy Chapman.
1: But you can say, baby.
0: Tracy talks about her meteoric rise to fame. I'll also bring you the latest news on the biggest stars of the decade.
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1: The Attorney General is to review the case of three teenagers who raped two girls amid criticism their sentences were too lenient. The trio walked free from court and were not given custodial sentences, but were handed youth rehabilitation orders despite having 11 rape convictions between them. Legal experts will now look at the case following multiple requests for the sentences to be reviewed. UK scientists are working on an Ebola vaccine which could be ready to trial within months. The news comes as officials from the World Health Organization say the current outbreak is spreading rapidly and poses a very high risk. Dr. Maria van Kerkhove insists agencies from around the world are doing all they can.
2: We will work together and we will get this under control, because that solidarity isn't just about action. It's about bringing the resources, brain power, human power, energy, collective focus and financing to actually deal with this. And of course, prevent the next one from happening.
1: It's been a big day for football. Pep Guardiola's confirmed he'll be leaving Manchester City on Sunday. Michael Carrick is to be Manchester United's manager on a permanent basis. And Thomas Tuchel's announced this summer's World Cup squad.
3: What we are trying to achieve in summer can only be achieved as a team. We chose a very balanced squad. I can assure every fan in the country that we have 26 100% committed players.
1: Cole Palmer, Phil Foden and Harry Maguire are out, but Harry Kane, Jordan Pickford and Declan Rice are in. Andy Burnham set out his vision for Labour as he's launched his by-election campaign in Makerfield.
4: We need to be better. I've asked people in this by-election to knock on every door, to listen to people, to reconnect, because we need to do that. We need to change Labour back to the party people here once knew.
1: Voters go to the polls on the 18th of June, and temperatures are set to increase over the bank holiday weekend. The UK's experienced the hottest day of the year so far, and several amber heat health alerts are in operation across the country. That's the latest from Radio News Hub. I'm David Hall. A largely sunny morning, but northwest Scotland, Northern Ireland and some western coast will be cloudy with patchy drizzle. Another very warm day for most, though, with a high of 28 degrees Celsius.
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1: The sentencing of three teenage boys who raped two girls in separate attacks is to be reviewed by the government. It comes amid criticism their sentences were too lenient. Andy Hoyle reports.
2: The boys, two aged 15 and one aged 14, brazenly filmed the rapes on their phones and later shared some of the footage online. They were given youth rehabilitation orders instead of custodial sentences, despite having 11 rape convictions between them. A government spokesperson says the Attorney General's received multiple requests for the sentences to be reviewed, and their thoughts were with the young victims.
1: Seven Afghan nationals have been charged with a total of 40 child exploitation offences. The men, six aged 20 and one aged 21, were arrested following raids on six addresses. The charges relate to two girls aged in their early to mid-teens. Health officials say the Ebola outbreak is spreading rapidly and poses a very high risk. There are almost 750 suspected cases and 177 suspected deaths. Dr. Abdirahman Mahood from the World Health Organization says the situation is serious.
3: The potential of this virus is spreading rapidly, is high, very high. But if we implement all the containment activity, the contact tracing, the building the trust with the community, we will be able to reduce the risk.
1: Thomas Tuchel's announced his squad for the World Cup. Some big names, Cole Palmer, Phil Foden and Harry Maguire, have been left out. But Harry Kane, Jordan Pickford and Declan Rice have secured their place. The UK has experienced the hottest day of the year so far. Temperatures are set to continue climbing to above 30 degrees Celsius over the bank holiday weekend. And TV star Judith Chalmers has died at the age of 90. She's best known for hosting ITV travel show Wish You Were Here from 1974 all the way through to 2003. That's the latest from Radio News Hub. I'm David Hall. A largely sunny morning, but northwest Scotland, Northern Ireland and some western coasts will be cloudy with patchy drizzle. Another very warm day for most, though, with a high of 28 degrees Celsius.
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0: What you say? I'd like to bend your ear if you're going my way.
1: Okay, Glenn, what's worrying you? Tell me the story and I'll see what I can do.
0: Well, I got a new gal that's a real killer diller, but I'm not so sure that she goes for Mr. Miller.
1: That's nothing to worry about. Man, don't you know how to go about finding out?
0: No.

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1: The Attorney General is to review the case of three teenagers who raped two girls amid criticism their sentences were too lenient. The trio walked free from court and were not given custodial sentences, but were handed youth rehabilitation orders despite having 11 rape convictions between them. Legal experts will now look at the case following multiple requests for the sentences to be reviewed. UK scientists are working on an Ebola vaccine which could be ready to trial within months. The news comes as officials from the World Health Organization say the current outbreak is spreading rapidly and poses a very high risk. Dr. Maria van Kerkhove insists agencies from around the world are doing all they can.
2: We will work together and we will get this under control, because that solidarity isn't just about action. It's about bringing the resources, brain power, human power, energy, collective focus and financing to actually deal with this. And of course, prevent the next one from happening.
1: It's been a big day for football. Pep Guardiola's confirmed he'll be leaving Manchester City on Sunday. Michael Carrick is to be Manchester United's manager on a permanent basis. And Thomas Tuchel's announced this summer's World Cup squad.
3: What we are trying to achieve in summer can only be achieved as a team. We chose a very balanced squad. I can assure every fan in the country that we have 26 100% committed players.
1: Cole Palmer, Phil Foden and Harry Maguire are out, but Harry Kane, Jordan Pickford and Declan Rice are in. Andy Burnham set out his vision for Labour as he's launched his by-election campaign in Makerfield.
4: We need to be better. I've asked people in this by-election to knock on every door, to listen to people, to reconnect, because we need to do that. We need to change Labour back to the party people here once knew.
1: Voters go to the polls on the 18th of June, and temperatures are set to increase over the bank holiday weekend. The UK's experienced the hottest day of the year so far, and several amber heat health alerts are in operation across the country. That's the latest from Radio News Hub. I'm David Hall. A largely sunny morning, but northwest Scotland, Northern Ireland and some western coasts will be cloudy with patchy drizzle. Another very warm day for most, though, with a high of 28 degrees Celsius.
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The angry voice is raised in vain. The feeling deep inside of pain. Sometimes I think it's not

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1: The sentencing of three teenage boys who raped two girls in separate attacks is to be reviewed by the government. It comes amid criticism their sentences were too lenient. Andy Hoyle reports.
2: The boys, two aged 15 and one aged 14, brazenly filmed the rapes on their phones and later shared some of the footage online. They were given youth rehabilitation orders instead of custodial sentences, despite having 11 rape convictions between them. A government spokesperson says the Attorney General's received multiple requests for the sentences to be reviewed, and their thoughts were with the young victims.
1: Seven Afghan nationals have been charged with a total of 40 child exploitation offences. The men, six aged 20 and one aged 21, were arrested following raids on six addresses. The charges relate to two girls aged in their early to mid-teens. Health officials say the Ebola outbreak is spreading rapidly and poses a very high risk. There are almost 750 suspected cases and 177 suspected deaths. Dr. Abdirahman Mahood from the World Health Organization says the situation is serious.
3: The potential of this virus is spreading rapidly, is high, very high. But if we implement all the containment activity, the contact tracing, the building the trust with the community, we will be able to reduce the risk.
1: Thomas Tuchel's announced his squad for the World Cup. Some big names, Cole Palmer, Phil Foden and Harry Maguire have been left out, but Harry Kane, Jordan Pickford and Declan Rice have secured their place. The UK has experienced the hottest day of the year so far. Temperatures are set to continue climbing to above 30 degrees Celsius over the bank holiday weekend. And TV star Judith Chalmers has died at the age of 90. She's best known for hosting ITV travel show Wish You Were Here from 1974 all the way through to 2003. That's the latest from Radio News Hub. I'm David Hall. A largely sunny morning, but northwest Scotland, Northern Ireland and some western coasts will be cloudy with patchy drizzle. Another very warm day for most, though, with a high of 28 degrees Celsius.
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1: It could be hotter than the Seychelles in the UK today. The Met Office say yesterday was the hottest day of the year so far, and temperatures of 30 degrees Celsius are expected in the south of England later on. Amber and yellow heat health alerts are in place across the country. Over two-thirds of us will hit the roads for a getaway today. Gareth Jones from the AA says it's important to be prepared.
2: We recommend people take about 10 minutes just to check over their car, and we use the flower analogy, which is fuel, lights, oil, water, electrics and rubber. So a few quick checks can prevent those avoidable breakdowns.
1: The first weekend of campaigning will get underway in Makerfield today for the by-election next month. That includes Andy Burnham, who's viewed as a challenger to Sir Keir Starmer in a potential Labour leadership bid. The Greater Manchester Mayor launched his campaign yesterday, saying he wouldn't offer more of the same. The Conservatives, Lib Dems, Reform UK, Restore Britain and the monster-raving Loony Party have all put up candidates to run in the election. The US Secretary of State says a proposed mission by the UK and France to secure the Strait of Hormuz is for when no one is shooting. Marco Rubio says he hopes a deal was reached with Tehran to ensure free passage through the key waterway, but stressed the need for a plan B if Iran continue to threaten vessels. The World Health Organization say the Ebola outbreak in the Democratic Republic of Congo is spreading rapidly. The agency's director says the illness poses a very high risk at the national level, but says the risk of spread remains low globally. And it'll be Middlesbrough who take on Hull City at Wembley Stadium in the Championship playoff final. Southampton were expelled after they were found to have spied on their opponents in training. Kim Hellberg is Middlesbrough's head coach.
3: A lot of sympathy for supporters. I think they're going to go to Wembley. For Hull supporters in terms of not knowing when to play the game. I have a lot of sympathy for a lot of different people.
1: From Radio News Hub, I'm Lucy Gormanley. Some light rain in the northwest and low cloud in the southwest. Otherwise, very warm for many, especially in the southeast. A high of 29 degrees Celsius.
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1: It's set to be a hot weekend across the UK, with temperatures expected to be hotter than the Seychelles in some areas. Yesterday was the hottest day of the year so far, and the Met Office predict Monday will be the warmest May day on record, as amber and yellow heat health alerts active across the country. Over two-thirds of us will be hitting the roads at some point this weekend. Gareth Jones from the AA says it's important to be prepared.
2: We all know that the fuel prices are sky high at the moment, so if you can save a bit by coming off the motorway and the main routes and just taking a little bit of a diversion, you may find that petrol is a little bit cheaper on the quieter roads rather than on the main road.
1: Campaigning will continue in Makerfield this weekend before the by-election next month. Greater Manchester Mayor Andy Burnham, who's tipped as a challenger for the Prime Minister job, launched his campaign yesterday, saying he would change Labour. Candidates from the Conservatives, Lib Dems, Reform UK, Restore Britain and the monster-raving Loony Party will also run in the by-election. Next, Ebola is spreading rapidly in the Democratic Republic of Congo. That's the message from the World Health Organization. It's believed there's a very high risk of the disease spreading at national level, but the agency's Director General says the risk of spread globally remains low. More than 70,000 river barriers in the UK have been mapped, with conservationists warning there's a huge problem for wildlife and pollution. Charity Wildfish say these man-made barriers make it difficult for fish and other animals to migrate, affecting the overall health of the habitats. And despite being beaten in the semi-final, Middlesbrough will face Hull City in the Championship playoff. Borough were reinstated after Southampton admitted to spying on their opponents in training. Middlesbrough head coach Kim Hellberg didn't give a view on the punishments.
3: I talked about my emotions, and I think that's football, that's emotions, and that's what I tried to be since I arrived here. Try to be honest, try to be open.
1: From Radio News Hub, I'm Lucy Gormanley. Some light rain in the northwest and low cloud in the southwest. Otherwise, very warm for many, especially in the southeast. A high of 29 degrees Celsius.
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1: It could be hotter than the Seychelles in the UK today. The Met Office say yesterday was the hottest day of the year so far, and temperatures of 30 degrees Celsius are expected in the south of England later on. Amber and yellow heat health alerts are in place across the country. Over two-thirds of us are expected to hit the roads for bank holiday getaways. Gareth Jones from the AA says it's important to be prepared.
2: We recommend people take about 10 minutes just to check over their car, and we use the flower analogy, which is fuel, lights, oil, water, electrics and rubber. So a few quick checks can prevent those avoidable breakdowns, especially when you're carrying extra passengers, extra luggage or pets for that longer bank holiday journey.
1: The first weekend of campaigning will get underway in Makerfield today for the by-election next month. That includes Andy Burnham, who's viewed as a challenger to Keir Starmer in a potential Labour leadership bid. The Greater Manchester Mayor launched his campaign yesterday, saying he wouldn't offer more of the same. The Conservatives, Lib Dems, Reform UK, Restore Britain and the monster-raving Loony Party have all put up candidates to run in the by-election. Next, the World Health Organization say the Ebola outbreak in the Democratic Republic of Congo is spreading rapidly. The agency's director says the illness poses a very high risk at the national level, but says the risk of spread remains low globally. 20,000 community gardens will benefit from charity funding to boost climate action. The organisations say the money will help thousands of existing community gardens expand their reach and impact. And Hull City and Middlesbrough will battle it out to be in the Premier League next season. But the game's been outshined by Spygate after Southampton were expelled from taking part for spying on their opponent's training session. Kim Hellberg is Middlesbrough head coach.
3: Sometimes forget to try to understand how big this is. So I will try to enjoy it at least 1 minute before the kickoff and try to take it in.
1: From Radio News Hub, I'm Lucy Gormanley. Some light rain in the northwest and low cloud in the southwest. Otherwise, very warm for many, especially in the southeast. A high of 29 degrees Celsius. Team
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Wakey, wakey!

Are you well this morning then? I got all the songs you love to sing along to. Tina Turner on the way for you shortly. Haircut 100. Now about this, the Paper Dolls, Something Here in My Heart.

Lapidolls and Something Here in My Heart on your Decades Breakfast, back to 1968 morning. It's a singing Saturday. Hopefully we've got you singing along already this morning. If not, maybe Tina Turner will do that for you in a mo. Let's do your lyric game this morning. Your lyrics are this: easy, ready, willing, overtime. Where does it stop? Where do you dare me to draw the line? What is that song? Sounds familiar, doesn't it? But what is it? Easy, ready, willing, overtime. Where does it stop? Where do you dare me to draw the line?

great Tina Turner, simply the best on the Decade's Breakfast on this day 1960. The Everly Brothers, they started a 5-week run at number one on the US Singles Chart, all about Cathy's Clown.

comes Cathy's Clown. Back to 1960 and your decades breakfast. It's all the decades you love. And let's continue with that era. On this day, 1928, Rosemary Clooney was born. She did this song before Shaken Stevens. This

0: Haircut 100, fantastic day on your Decades Breakfast. Let's do Year of Fortune.
1: 1987.
0: This morning, back to 1987. In a moment, then I'll play you the Blow Monkeys from the same year. Fatback Band first.

0: 1987, a double shot this morning on your Year of Fortune. It doesn't have to be this way. And the Fatback Band, I Found Loving. How good do they sound on your radio? What a great year, 1987. Adam Faith on the way and Sweet. Decades
1: Breakfast. Hi, this is Gary King from Totally 80s. My special guest this week is Tracy Chapman.
2: But you can say, baby.
1: Tracy talks about her meteoric rise to fame. I'll also bring you the latest news on the biggest stars of the decade.
3: Sunday at 3 p.m.

sounding great. Adam Faith on your Decades Breakfast. Who am I? We're doing your lyric game this morning. Any ideas on the lyrics today? Easy, ready, willing. Overtime, where does it stop? Where do you dare me to draw the line? What's that song today? Any ideas on that one? Easy, ready, willing. Overtime, where does it stop? Where do you dare me to draw the line?

Sparkly on your Decade Breakfast. Crazy and Sweet and Fox on the Run. On this day, 1943, Norman Johnson was born, also known as General Johnson of Chairman of the Board.

Chairman of the board, you have got me dangling on a string on your decade's breakfast on this day, 1979. Due to a dispute with his record company, Tom Petty, he was forced to file for bankruptcy, owing $575,000.

Tom Petty and Free Falling on your Decades Breakfast. Mark Gale playing your favourite set on a Sing It Saturday. Hopefully we've had you sing along so far. Let's give the answer to your lyric game today. These are lyrics I gave you for a Saturday. Easy, ready, willing, over time. Where does it stop? Where do you dare me to draw the line? The song today was this. Hall & Oates, Daryl Hall, John Oates, and I can't go for that. No can do.

I can't go for that. No can do on your Decades Breakfast. Morning, a Sing It Saturday. On the way in the next hour then, I got your 1 second wonder. I'll play you 1 second of a famous song. See if you can work out what that is. And also, what day is it today? Let's find that out too.

0: It's set to be a hot weekend across the UK, with temperatures expected to be warmer than the Seychelles in some areas. Yesterday was the hottest day of the year so far, and the Met Office predicts Monday will be the warmest May Day on record, as amber and yellow heat health alerts active across the country. Well, research shows over two-thirds of us will be hitting the roads at some point over the bank holiday weekend to enjoy the sunshine. Gareth Jones from the AA says it's important to be prepared.
1: Make sure you've got enough petrol or diesel. We all know that the fuel prices are sky high at the moment, so if you can save a bit by coming off the motorway and the main routes and just taking a little bit of a diversion, you may find that petrol is a little bit cheaper.
0: At least 80 people have been killed after a gas explosion at a coal mine in China. State media say that dozens are believed to be trapped underground the Liu Shenyu mine in Changzi City after the incident last night. The cause of the explosion is under investigation and rescue work continues. Next, campaigning will continue in Makerfield this weekend before the by-election next month. Greater Manchester Mayor Andy Burnham, who's tipped as a challenger for the Prime Minister job, launched his campaign yesterday, saying he would change Labour. Candidates from the Conservatives, Lib Dems, Reform UK, Restore Britain and the monster-raving Loony Party will also run in the by-election. The US Secretary of State says a proposed mission by the UK and France to secure the Strait of Hormuz is for when no one is shooting. Marco Rubio says he hopes a deal was reached with Tehran to ensure free passage through the key waterway, but stressed the need for a plan B. And it'll be Middlesbrough who take on Hull City at Wembley Stadium in the Championship playoff final. Southampton were expelled after they were found to have spied on their opponents. Kim Hellberg is the Middlesbrough head coach.
2: A lot of sympathy for supporters paying tickets, having booked, having think they're going to go to Wembley. I have a lot of sympathy for a lot of different people.
0: From Radio News Hub, I'm Lucy Gorman-Lee. Some light rain in the northwest and low cloud in the southwest. Otherwise, very warm for many, especially in the southeast. A high of 29 degrees Celsius. 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

0: Right, your 1 second wonder on a Singing Saturday. Today's 1 second is this.
1: Give me the music.
0: Other than Famous, what is that song today? Any ideas, me dears?
1: Give me the music.

Robertson, the big O pretty woman on your decade's breakfast on this day, 1946. Daniel Klein was born, bassist with the American rock band, the Jay Giles Band.

Gibson Brothers and Cuba on your Decades Breakfast, and the Jay Giles Band, a Sing It Saturday, 23rd of May. Are you well this morning? On this day, 1953, the English rock guitarist Rick Fenn was born. He was best known for being a member of 10cc since 1976.

Depeche Mode and Everything Counts on your Decades Breakfast to Sing It Saturday with Mark Gale. We're doing your 1 second wonder this morning. What's your 1 second today? What do you mean you haven't heard it? All right, I'll play it again for you shortly. First up, we've got to find out what day is it today.

Saturday, 23rd of May, Lucky Penny Day today. Set up a penny hunt for lucky pennies. See how many you can find. Well, that'll be a struggle in itself. Make it a competition with friends or family and you might even make some money. And it's Drinking with Chickens Day. Yeah, it is as quirky as it sounds and that is exactly the point. It invites people to grab a refreshing drink, step outside and spend a little unhurried time with backyard chickens. If your name is Benson, Desire, Desiree, Harmony, Justice or Trip, today is your day.

0: Hi, this is Gary King from Totally 90s. My special guest this week is John Cicada. John tells us who inspired him to get into the music biz. I'll also bring you the latest news on the big names of the decade.
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0: That's tomorrow's question of the day. Who done it? A brilliant soul number there, back to the 70s. We are doing your 1 second wonder this morning. Always a famous song, famous enough for you to know.
1: Give me the music.
0: But do you know, can you name that song?

Alvin Stardust, I Won't Run Away. No one else played that. Decades Breakfast getting that on the radio for you. And the Beach Boys, Dance, Dance, Dance on this day, 1965. Simon Gilbert was born. You won't have a clue who he is. Let me tell you, he was drummer with the English alternative rock band Suede.

0: We like that one here at Decades Breakfast. Hope you like it too. Suede, Beautiful Ones. On this day, 1967, Junior Waite was born, a musical youth.
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0: Pastor Dutchie on your Decades Breakfast. Happy birthday, Junior White today. Born on this day, 1967. Alive or past, we do the musical birthdays. The legends live on. We are doing your one-second wonder this morning. What is the 1 second that I've been playing you today?
1: Give me the music.
0: The answer, Kelly Marie, Feels Like I'm in Love.

Kelly Marie and Feels Like I'm In Love on your Decades Breakfast. There we go, Sing It Saturday with Mark Gale, done and dusted. Thanks for tuning in. More of the songs you love to sing along to, they are

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1: After the hottest day of the year so far, temperatures could reach 30 degrees Celsius in some parts of the UK. The Met Office say it could be hotter than the Seychelles, and that Monday could be the warmest May Day on record. It's expected to be the busiest bank holiday weekend on the roads in 2 years. Simon Williams from the RAC says it's important to do some checks before setting off.
2: Make sure you've got plenty of water for your trip, then make sure that you've got plenty of entertainment if you're travelling with young children. Also, a fully charged mobile phone and a power bank to keep you in touch if you find yourself at the side of the road. And you know, it's always good to have an umbrella, warm clothes, just in case there's a sudden change in the weather.
1: A gas explosion at a coal mine in China has left over 80 people dead. Chinese media say it happened last night at the Liu Shenyu mine in Changzi City, and dozens are believed to be trapped underground. Chinese President Xi Jinping has called for an all-out effort to rescue the missing. Ebola is spreading rapidly in the Democratic Republic of Congo. That's the message from the World Health Organization. It's believed there's a very high risk of the disease spreading at national level, but the agency's director general says the risk of spread globally remains low. More than 70,000 river barriers in the UK have been mapped, with conservationists warning they're a huge problem for wildlife and pollution. Charity Wildfish say these man-made barriers make it difficult for fish and other animals to migrate, affecting the overall health of the habitats. And despite being beaten in the semi-final, Middlesbrough will face Hull City in the Championship playoff final. Borough were reinstated after Southampton admitted to spying on their opponents in training. Kim Hellberg is Middlesbrough head coach.
3: Punishment for me is not to decide, and I was never talking about punishment when I talked about it either. I talked about my emotions, and I think that's football, that's emotions, and that's what I tried to be since I arrived here. Try to be honest, try to be open.
1: 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I'm Lucy Gormanley. Some light rain in the northwest and low cloud in the southwest. Otherwise, very warm for many, especially in the southeast. A high of 29 degrees Celsius.

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8: Hey, welcome to the show. This time we're updating Garbage, New Kids on the Block, Sting, and in for a chat later, John Cicada. But this very week in 1999, Star Wars was back.
9: They will never get me onto one of those dreadful starships.
8: C-3PO was about as brave as ever. Now let's start with Natalie Imbruglia, opening up about her new album, Algorithm, revealing it was shaped by a difficult period with her mental health. It comes out on September the 4th and marks her first album in 5 years. Natalie says it was the most challenging time that she's faced personally, but also the most fun she's had making a record. So, looking forward to new material from the woman who gave us this. Torn on Totally 90s.

Great song from No Mercy on Totally 90s, where we now turn to Shirley Manson from Garbage, who's been announced as the curator for the Teenage Cancer Trust concert at the Royal Albert Hall in 2027, putting together the lineup for the week-long series, which takes place from March the 15th to the 21st. Shirley has called it one of the greatest honours of her career and said she hopes to bring together some of her favourite artists for the shows. And I'm pretty sure the fans would love her to get up herself and maybe do this one, Stupid Girl on Totally 90s.

totally 90s, garbage, stupid girl. And oh, look at this. New Kids on the Block are bringing a refreshed version of their Vegas residency back for 2026. So if you've already seen it before, the Right Stuff remix will feature new elements, including updated songs, surprises, and changes to the production. The run will take place at Dolby Live at Park MGM starting next month. And this will be surely one of the highlights. Hanging Tough on Totally 90s.

New Kids on the Block, Hanging Tough, and you're listening to Totally 90s. Now, this is the show that gives you the chance to play out your all-time 90s top three. And to do that, just catch up with us over on Facebook. There, we're under This Is Totally 90s. And show me the songs, as they say. Jan Ravenel did that recently, and he's got Tom Petty lined up for you next.

Right at the top of his all-time 90s top three, Jan Ravenau has R.E.M., Losing My Religion. In the middle, he goes for Extreme, More Than Words. And my favourite was at the start, Tom Petty, Learning to Fly. Jan, that was a cracking set. Thank you so much for taking part. Let's also herald and celebrate some brand new Facebook friends as well. Hi to Michelle Holly this time, and also Tim West. And still to come on the show in this hour, we'll catch up with John Cicada for a chat.

the Spice Girls, Goodbye. You're listening to Totally 90s, updating the biggest stars of the decade. And Sting says he's got no plans to retire from music anytime soon, and actually, he'd feel like a fish without water if he stopped performing. Instead, he's continuing to stay busy with his 3.0 tour running through 2026, and he's just added a few new dates to the run as well. So, more chances to hear tunes like this one, Fields of Gold, on Totally 90s.

0: Still sounding very fresh indeed, the Wallflowers, One Headlight on Totally 90s, where it's now special guest time, and recently John Secada was running us through the earliest days of his career.
1: I think I was inspired early on through the public school systems. I kind of always knew that I could sing, maybe early on, and when I left Cuba and in our immigration path and journey before we came to the States, I guess music was kind of was something that I was interested in, but it wasn't until I really kind of really got to high school that I really got deep into it. And I was inspired by my high school music teacher, and she gave me the confidence to kind of to go for it.
0: A prominent member of the Miami Sound Machine alongside Gloria Estefan, here comes John Secada's big solo

You're listening to Totally 90s. I'm Gary King. And next, in Remember the Time, the big songs from this week in 97. As well as Republica, we'll also hear from Shola Amma. It's Remember the Time from 1997, next.

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1: It could be hotter than the Seychelles in the UK today. The Met Office say yesterday was the hottest day of the year so far, and temperatures of 30 degrees Celsius are expected in the south of England later on. Amber and yellow heat health alerts are in place across the country, but over two-thirds of us are expected to hit the roads for bank holiday getaways. Gareth Jones from the AA says it's important to be prepared.
2: We recommend people take about 10 minutes just to check over their car, and we use the flower analogy, which is fuel, lights, oil, water, electrics and rubber. So a few quick checks can prevent those avoidable breakdowns, especially when you're carrying extra passengers, extra luggage or pets for that longer bank holiday journey.
1: At least 80 people have been killed after a gas explosion at a coal mine in China. State media say that dozens are believed to be trapped underground the Liu Shenyu mine in Shaanxi City after the incident last night. The cause of the explosion is under investigation and rescue work continues. Theatregoers in Stratford-upon-Avon got a royal surprise last night. The King made a trip to see Shakespeare play The Tempest at the Royal Shakespeare Theatre. Elon Musk's SpaceX says they've launched its biggest, most powerful starship in a test flight. The spacecraft is an upgraded version of the one NASA is counting on to land astronauts on the moon. Mr. Musk announced earlier that he's taking the company public. And Hull City and Middlesbrough will battle it out to join Coventry City and Ipswich Town in the Premier League next season. The game's been outshined, though, by Spygate after Southampton were expelled from taking part for spying on their opponent's training session. Middlesbrough head coach Kim Hellberg still wants to take in the occasion.
3: We try always to think of the next game, what you can do better, how we can work, how we can find tactics, more movements, all those things that you sometimes forget to try to understand how big this is. So I will try to enjoy it at least 1 minute before the kickoff and try to take it in.
1: From Radio News Hub, I'm Lucy Gormanley. Some light rain in the northwest and low cloud in the southwest. Otherwise, very warm for many, especially in the southeast. A high of 29 degrees Celsius.
4: For the latest gossip on the stars that defined a generation. Totally 90s with Gary King. Now, what was the 1990s year? Totally 90s. Five great songs from the 90s from 1 year of your life. Remember the time.
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0: selection of the biggest tunes from this week in 1997, no doubt, Don't Speak. One of the hunkiest guys in British politics, and I'm probably doing that sarcasm thing here, was bumped from office.
1: Politics is a rough old trade. Sometimes you win, sometimes you don't.
0: John Major, Drop Dead Gorgeous. Also, the title of this one, from Republica, in the charts, on Total This and...

Somebody in the charts this week in 1997. The TV sensation of the year was the Teletubbies. And back in the charts, the Cardigans on Totally 90s.

5 this week in 1997, The Cardigans, Love Fool. Meanwhile, Kate and Leo were starring in the movie that had no chance of sinking at the box office. And at number 1, a Titanic one-hit wonder from Olive, You're Not Alone on Totally 90s.

Without Trace. Sadly, after that one, Olive, You're Not Alone, the best-selling tune from this week in 1997. And we'll do a different year, 7 days from now, but on the way next, it's the all-time 90s top three, picked out this time by Giovanna Alade. And she's going to start with Boys to Men in just a bit.

Sweet As, number one in Giovanna Alade's all-time 90s top three. The Sign, Ace of Base, and that was my favourite of the set. In the middle, Anytime You Need a Friend, Mariah Carey, and Boyz II Men, I'll Make Love to You was in there as well. Giovanna, lovely set. Thank you very much for getting involved. Let's also greet some new Facebook friends again. Hi, this time to Dina Morales and Ed Leron. Thank you very much for all of your inputs over on our Totally 90s Facebook page recently. And still to come on the show this week, music from Leanne Rimes, UB40, Bryan Adams, and next, KD Lang.

Well, it's got a lovely, relaxed sound to it, but apparently it was a beast to write and record. And that's according to KD Lang, who's my special guest next time, talking about the extreme challenges of writing Constant Craving. That's in 7 days from now. Back to this week, though, and Bryan Adams is out on the road in North America right now with his Roll with the Punches tour. That continues. In fact, he's just heading into Canada with a show in Calgary on Wednesday night. So this one will be on show, I imagine. A real crowd pleaser. Please forgive me. On

UB40 with a classic, I Can't Help Falling In Love With You on Totally 90s, where we now catch up with Leanne Rimes, who's back performing live after recently being sidelined by illness. The singer had to postpone a couple of dates at the end of April, saying that she was heartbroken to miss them. But now she's returned to the stage as her 30 Years of Blue tour continues. This weekend, in fact, she's back on stage in Wilmington, North Carolina, doing songs like this. How Do I Live on Totally 90s.

This is Gary King. That's it for Totally 90s, but do join me again in 7 days' time, please. My special guest waiting for you then will be KD Lang. I might also play your all-time 90s top three. Let me see those tunes by heading into Facebook and finding us there under This Is Totally 90s.

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1: After the hottest day of the year so far, temperatures could reach 30 degrees Celsius in some parts of the UK. The Met Office say it could be hotter than the Seychelles, and then Monday could be the warmest May Day on record. A gas explosion at a coal mine in China has left over 80 people dead. Chinese media say it happened last night at the Liu Shenyu mine in Shanxi City, and dozens are believed to be trapped underground. And it'll be Middlesbrough who take on Hull City at Wembley Stadium in the Championship playoff final for a place in the Premier League. Southampton were expelled after they were found to have spied on their opponents in training. Kim Hellberg is Middlesbrough head coach.
2: I feel a lot of sympathy for supporters paying tickets, having booked, having think they're going to go to Wembley. For Hull supporters in terms of not knowing when to play the game. So I have a lot of sympathy for a lot of different people.
1: 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I'm Lucy Gormanley. Some light rain in the northwest and low cloud in the southwest. Otherwise, very warm for many, especially in the southeast. A high of 29 degrees Celsius. 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
0: 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I look forward to spending the next 2 hours in your company, relaxing and having fun in the lounge. 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

is in chains by her own admission. She hails from Australia, and she reached number 6 in the UK with that great song. Tina Arena is the lady's name, and she starts off the great music in the lounge today with me, Brian D. Thank you so much for your company this Saturday afternoon. As I said, I'll be here till 2 p.m. with lots of great music from the 90s to now. Hopefully you can stick around.

The album Teenage Dream was a fantastic album from Katy Perry, and it gave her 6 hit singles. The One That Got Away was the final one of those, released in September of 2011. Now, along with all this great music, we are packed to the rafters in terms of our features in the lounge today, as we are each and every Saturday. What have I got for you then? Well, I do have a one at one. We'll have a featured album. We will play the Who Am I game. I'll take you off to the movies. Our high quality team of entertainment news reporters will be here to bring us the entertainment news, and I'll thumb through this week's brand new music releases. I'll play 3 hot picks, and then I will deal out the awards too.

0: Feel good music where great music really does matter. It is the distinctive vocals of French Montana, Meghan Trainor, Sagala and Ella Eyre with Just Got Paid. It will be time for our featured album, but first let's hear from Kesha.
1: Wake up in the morning feeling like P. Diddy.
2: Hey, what up, girl?
1: Grab my glasses, I'm out the door, I'm gonna hit this city.
2: Let's
1: before
2: go.
1: I leave, brush my teeth with a bottle of Jack. Cause when I leave for the night, I ain't coming.

TikTok from Kesha. Now, what on earth is our featured album in the lounge today? Well, I can tell you that it was released in May 2007. Good Girl Gone Bad was the third studio album released by the Barbadian lady Rihanna.

Shut Up and Drive from Rihanna, the first track from our featured album today, Good Girl Gone Bad. We will return to our featured album in hour number two, and I'll play you one more track from it, and I'll tell you more about the album too.

Don't be so hard on yourself, says Jess Glynn. Now it's time to get into the Who Am I game, and if you haven't heard how this works before, well, I will give you three clues throughout the show today, which hopefully will lead you towards the identity of our well-known celebrity. So here is clue number one of three then. I attended Belmont University in Nashville to study songwriting, but dropped out during the COVID-19 pandemic to focus on my music career. I attended Belmont University in Nashville to study songwriting, but dropped out during the COVID-19 pandemic to focus on my music career. Who on earth could I be? I will give you one more clue before the top of the hour today. I'll give you the third and final clue on hour number two, and then I'll tell you exactly who I am before I go today.

0: Ina along with Sean Paul and a great song called Up. It was a Team FM top tune in 2022. Now very soon, for the very first time in the lounge this weekend, we will cross over to our high quality team of entertainment news reporters who've been busy right the way through the last 7 days, gathering up all the news from our favourite stars. What have they been up to? Well, we're going to find out across the next couple of hours right here in the lounge.
1: The new Director General of the BBC says the corporation will have to make some difficult choices about its size and shape in the future. Former Google boss Mac Britton has revealed the BBC has already begun working on changes regarding its output due to changes in consumer behaviour. A radio station's apologised for any distress caused after accidentally announcing the King had died. Radio Caroline in Essex said in a post on social media the announcement had been made because of a computer error at its main studio. Sir David Beckham's become the latest celebrity to decorate gnomes for an auction to raise money to help school children get gardening. He's contributed a pair of gnomes, which a successful bidder might nickname Posh and Bex, as the two ornaments have a passing resemblance to the famous couple. Gnomes decorated by Queen guitarist Sir Brian May, Dame Joanna Lumley and TV gardener Alan Titchmarsh are also up for auction. And Education Secretary Bridget Phillipson has defended the move to feature reality TV star Gemma Collins in a series of government social media posts.
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Absolutely gorgeous. 1,000 Years from Christina Perri was released in 2011 and went on to sell 10 million copies all around the world. Keeping the music nice and steady, here's Clean Bandit.

Symphony from Clean Bandit alongside Zara Larsson was a Team FM top tune in 2017. Now, very soon, I'll give you the middle clue of three in the Who Am I game, but first, let's hear from Alex Warren.

Fever Dream from Alex Warren is his latest single released. Now it's time for me to give you clue number two, the middle clue of three in what we call the Who Am I game. So here it is then. My first single called Don't Believe a Thing, released in 2020, was very pop orientated. Who on earth could I be? I will definitely give you one more clue in hour number two today, and then, as I always do, I'll tell you exactly who I am before I close the doors to the lounge today. But in the meantime, let's hear from REM.

0: Losing My Religion from REM was released in February of 1991 and reached number 4 on the Billboard Hot 100 in the USA, and it came from their album Out of Time. If you have just dropped in, you've landed right here in the lounge with me, Brian D. Thank you so much for your company today. We are about to take a quick break, but go absolutely nowhere. Plenty more music coming your way before the top of the hour today.
1: Oh, this is exciting, Elle. I love your ball gown.
2: Oh, thanks, Bert. You look great too. Ready?
1: Yes, here goes. Have you heard of Team FM, where each tune is a total gem?
2: That good, eh? Well, did you ever? What a swell station it is.
1: And have you heard the story of 10 machines which you're bound to love?
2: Loving machines?
1: Well, you wrote the line.
2: What a swell station it is. Such folk
1: and country,
2: such jazz, such pop with pizzazz.
1: Oldies too.
2: Why, I've never heard such variety.
1: Yeah, they even play high society.
2: Oh, please.
1: Such top name shows.
2: You'll be glad you chose. Whoops, that's my line. Chose what anyway?
1: The place it all comes.

1990 and reached number 2 in the UK, where it remained for 2 weeks and spent 10 weeks on the charts so far. And then before that, we heard from Alpha Beat with a great song called Boyfriend. It was released in the band's native Denmark in 2007, and a remixed version was released in the UK a year later. Now, each and every Saturday afternoon in the lounge, we take a trip to the movies where we hear a great song from a great movie. Today is no exception. Today, let's hear a song from a movie that was released in 2017, Smurfs: The Lost Village, starred Demi Lovato. From it, here's Alesso, Heroes We Could Be.

0: Heroes We Could Be, Alesso featuring Tove Lo. We mustn't forget Tove Lo was released as a single in August of 2014 and reached number 6 in the UK. In 2017, it was used as part of the soundtrack to the movie Smurfs The Lost Village, the movie which starred Demi Lovato, and we will go off to the movies once again in the lounge next weekend. Before we get to the top of the hour today, let us take the next installment of our entertainment news from our high quality team of news reporters.
1: TV presenter Judith Chalmers, who hosted the travel show Wish You Were Here, has died at the age of 90. A statement from her family says she'd been living with Alzheimer's and died peacefully at home with her family yesterday evening. Ed Sheeran plans to fund a new youth centre in the town where he was raised, filling the gap after an existing one closes. The singer-songwriter plans to finance the construction of the new centre in Framlingham through his charity, the Framlingham Foundation Trust. Noughties girl group Mystique are to return to the stage for the first time in more than 20 years at London's Wembley Arena. Alicia Dixon, Sabrina Washington and Sue Elise Nash will reunite to celebrate 25 years since their debut album. And singer Olivia Rodrigo says her new song The Cure is the thesis statement for her upcoming album. It'll be called You Seem Pretty Sad for a Girl So In Love, and it comes out in June this year.
0: Welcome in to hour number two on the lounge with me, Brian D. Coming up in this hour, we will do our one at one. We'll return to our featured album. I'll give you the third and final clue in the Who Am I game and reveal my identity. And I'll do gold, silver and bronze when I'll thumb through this week's brand new music releases. I'll play three odd picks and then I will deal out the awards too.

Rolling in the Deep from Adele, taken from her album 21, which was the number one album in the UK on this weekend in 2011. It was a non-mover from the previous week, and I'll have another one at one for you next weekend in the lounge. In usual fashion, let's return to our featured album, and today our featured album is called Good Girl Gone Bad from Rihanna. The album reached number 2 in the US and number 1 in the UK, and as of 2017, it sold 9 million copies all around the world. It was very heavily influenced by music from the 1980s. Please don't-

Very heavily influenced by Michael Jackson, Please Don't Stop the Music from Rihanna, the second and final track from our featured album, Good Girl Gone Bad. In usual fashion, I will have another featured album for you in the lounge next weekend. But for now, here's Miley.

If there is a party, I'll be there after 2 p.m. today, I promise. Party in the USA from Miley Cyrus. Now, very soon, I will give you the third and final clue in the Who Am I game. But before we do that, let's hear from Ollie Moore's Please Don't Let Me Go.

Please Don't Let Me Go from Ollie Moore's reached number one in the UK in 2010. Now it's time for me to give you the third and final clue in the Who Am I game, and it is this. In November of 2023, I crossed over into the country genre of music and released Austin, Boots Stop Working. It became a global hit boosted by the TikTok platform. In November of 2023, I crossed over into the country genre of music and released Austin, Boots Stop Working. It became a global hit boosted by the TikTok platform. Who on earth could I be? In usual fashion, I will tell you exactly who I have been before I go today.

It's the second appearance for Kylie Minogue this weekend. There she is alongside Dua Lipa and Real Groove Studio, the 2024 remix. And it was a Team FM top tune from the past two.

alone. Miles Smith is an artist I've grown to like quite a lot over the last couple of years. There he is with Stargazing. Now, before we take the final installment of our entertainment news this weekend, shall I play that song?

0: Play That Song from Train was released in September of 2016 and came from the band's 10th studio album called A Girl, A Bottle, A Boat. If you have just dropped in, you've landed right here in the lounge with me, Brian D. Thank you so much for your company this Saturday afternoon. I do hope that you are having a nice, relaxing weekend and that you are enjoying the music too. Very soon, we will take the final installment of our entertainment news in the lounge, but go absolutely nowhere. I've got plenty more coming your way before the top of the hour today, including gold, silver and bronze, and I will tell you exactly who I have been in the Who Am I game too. Coming up right after me at 2 p.m. today will be Spencer James with Airplay 40, counting down the 40 most played songs on the radio all across the world. Go absolutely nowhere.
1: Drake has secured his 7th number one record and has become the first artist to debut 3 studio albums inside the top 10 simultaneously. The Canadian released a trio of albums all at once last Friday, which have all shot to the top of the charts. The new Strictly Come Dancing presenters were all smiles during their first public outing as a trio. Emma Willis, Josh Widdicombe and Johannes Radebe visited the Chelsea Flower Show in their first appearance together since being announced as the new faces of Strictly earlier this week. Music star Phil Collins has said that he cannot see himself performing live again. The former Genesis frontman has suffered from numerous health complications, including 5 operations on his knee, back and arm injuries caused by years of drumming. He last took to the stage in 2022. And Stranger Things star Charlie Heaton has been pictured for the first time in the new Peaky Blinders spin-off series. The 32-year-old plays Charles Shelby in the new show, which follows the Shelby family in the 1950s as they navigate the aftermath of the Second World War.
0: Welcome back.

Tina Christian and Sunburnt was the Team FM top tune for last week. But what about the brand new music releases for this week? It's time to do gold, silver and bronze, when I'll play three hot picks and then I'll deal out the awards too. First up today then, let's hear from December 10 with Infinity 1, 2, 3. Yeah.

It is the official song for the FIFA World Cup for 2026 from Shakira alongside Burna Boy. So, how do the awards stack up this weekend then? Well, I'm about to tell you exactly how they do. The Bronze Award goes to December 10 with Infinity 123. The Silver Award goes to Martin Garrix alongside Ed Sheeran with Repeated. And it is Shakira alongside Burna Boy who strike gold in the lounge this weekend with Die Die. Do listen out to Team FM right across the week when you will get to hear lots more great hot picks. And then next weekend in the lounge, I'll have more new music releases for you. We are about to take a quick break right now, but go absolutely nowhere. Plenty more coming your way before the top of the hour today, including Who on Earth Have I Been in the Who Am I game.

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6: Welcome back.

It's a song with a real feel-good vibe, that's for sure. The Getaway and Homeland. Now, who on earth have I been in the Who Am I game? Let me give you all three clues one more time before I reveal my identity. I attended Belmont University in Nashville to study songwriting, but I dropped out during the COVID-19 pandemic to focus on my music career. In 2020, I released my first single called Don't Mean a Thing, which was very pop-orientated. In 2023, I crossed over to the country genre of music and released Austin, Boots Stop Working. It became a global hit boosted by the TikTok platform. Today, in the lounge, I have been Dasha.

Austin, boots stop working from Dasha, our well-known celebrity for this weekend in the Who Am I game. We will play the same game, same time, same place next weekend, but with a different celebrity.

Kill It Queen from Ava Max almost plays us out today in the lounge. Thank you so much for your company. We'll do it all again, same time, same place next weekend. Stay safe. Talk to you all very, very soon. Bye-bye now.

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1: After the hottest day of the year so far, temperatures could reach 30 degrees Celsius in some parts of the UK. The Met Office say it could be hotter than the Seychelles and that Monday could be the warmest May day on record. It's also expected to be the busiest bank holiday weekend on the roads in 2 years. Simon Williams from the RAC says it's best to do some checks before setting off.
2: Make sure you've got plenty of water for your trip. Make sure that you've got plenty of entertainment if you're travelling with young children. Also, a fully charged mobile phone and a power bank to keep you in touch if you find yourself at the side of the road. And you know, it's always good to have an umbrella just in case there's a sudden change in the weather.
1: A gas explosion at a coal mine in China has left over 80 people dead. Chinese media say it happened last night at the Liu Shenyu mine in Changzhi City. Dozens are believed to be trapped underground. Chinese President Xi Jinping has called for an all-out effort to rescue the missing. The first weekend of campaigning will get underway in Makerfield today for the by-election next month. That includes Andy Burnham, who's viewed as a challenger to Sir Keir Starmer in a potential Labour leadership bid. The Greater Manchester Mayor has launched his campaign yesterday, saying he wouldn't offer more of the same. The Conservatives, Lib Dems, Reform UK, Restore Britain and the monster-raving Loony Party have all put up candidates to run in the by-election. 200,000 community gardens will benefit from charity funding to boost climate action. The organisations say the money will help thousands of existing gardens expand their reach and impact. And it'll be Middlesbrough who take on Hull City at Wembley Stadium in the Championship playoff final. Southampton were expelled after they were found to have spied on their opponents in training. Kim Hellberg is Middlesbrough head coach.
3: I feel a lot of sympathy for supporters paying tickets, having think they're going to go to Wembley. For Hull supporters in terms of not knowing when to play the game. I have a lot of sympathy for a lot of different people.
1: 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Some light rain in the northwest and low cloud in the southwest. Otherwise, very warm for many, especially in the southeast. A high of 29 degrees Celsius. 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
8: Hello, this is Spence. Thank you for joining me on the chart this week. In the next 3 hours, we'll be counting down the top 40 songs played right here on Team FM and on hundreds of radio stations all around the world. Before we look at this week's top 40, let's recap last week's number one.
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8: So last week, this song stayed at the top of the Airplay 40 chart for a third week. Will he make it a fourth? Last week's number one, Harry Styles and American Girls.

0: So is Harry Styles going to make it another week at the top of the Airplay 40 charts, or are we going to have a brand new number one? Five new entries into the chart this week. It's a busy one on Airplay 40 this week, but who is going to be at the top of the chart? As I said, five new entries into the chart. They include Madonna and Sabrina Carpenter and Bring Your Love. Could that be this week's number one?
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2: So here we go then. We've hit reset. It's a brand new week. It's a brand new chart. Here we go. These are the top 40 songs you've been listening to over the last 7 days, compiled using data from subscriber stations and also from getmeradio.com. Hello, this is Spence. Thank you for joining me on the chart this week. On the way in the next 10 songs, one climber, eight fallers, one new entry. What's that new entry going to be? Where will it be? And who is where? Well, we kick off this week's charts at number 40, as always, with a song that's been in the charts 6 weeks and it falls 2 places. Amelia Moore, Prom Queen.

been in the charts 11 weeks. It falls four places. Ella Langley and Dandelion, 39 on this week's Airplay 40. Hello, The Suspense. Thank you for joining me on the chart this week. You can see The Countdown online in full right now on our website, where you'll see it 38 this week. Song's been in the charts 5 weeks. It falls two. Elenium, David Guetta, Dustin Lynch. This is Die Living.

It's been in the charts 10 weeks and it falls 8 places. Jazzy and Spritz, Can't Deny It, one of the early songs of the summer, I'd say, as it's still doing quite well on Airplay 40. Hello, this is Spencer, the top 40 songs playing radio worldwide. 36, it is our first new entry of the week from Jack Harlow. This is All of My Friends.

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0: So, a future hit this week is a song that we're going to be hearing a lot of over the coming weeks and months because it is the official anthem for the FIFA World Cup. Of course, taking place in Canada, the United States and Mexico in the coming weeks. And we think it's going to do quite well when it enters into the charts in the coming weeks. It's from Shakira and Burna Boy, and this is Die Die, our future hit this week.
1: The future hit.
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It is our future this week. Die Die by Shakira and Burna Boy. I'd love to know your thoughts on that. 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You can also find out everything about Team FM online there as well. Right, we continue with the chart with a song that is still making their debut for this band in the chart. Down 9 places though. 4 weeks in the charts at 34, Turnstile and Dreaming.

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0: For that, that's countdown 40 to 30. 40 down, 2 million more. Prom Queen, Nella Langley, Dandelions down 4 at 39. 38, falling 2. Millennium, David Guetta, Dustin Lynch, Die Living. Jazzy and Spritz, Cut the Night, down 8 at 37. 36, new entry. Jack Harlow, All of My Friends. One Republic, Need Your Love, down 4 at 35. 34, down 9. Turnstile, Dreaming. J Balvin, Amber Mark, Steve Vai, Travis Barker, Jumps, up 1 at 33. 32, down 5. Robin, Blow My Mind. And Geese, Taxes, falls 5 at 31. Into the top 30 we go with 2 climbers, 6 fallers, 1 new entry, and 1 non-mover. But what is going to be where? Well, 30 this week's been in the charts 7 weeks. It falls 7 places. Jungle, Carry On. This week's
2: 30.

making their debut into the Airplay 40 chart. They've been around for a couple of years, though. Jungle, Carry On, 7 weeks of the charts, down seven. This week's number 30 on this week's Airplay 40 chart. Slowly but surely inching our way throughout the countdown of the songs you've been listening to over the last 7 days. And at 29 this week, song that's been in the charts 9 weeks, it's down five. Olivia Dean, Leon Bridges. This is The Hardest Part. It's Airplay 40.

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0: and that Monday could be the warmest May day on record. It's also expected to be the busiest bank holiday weekend on the roads in 2 years. Simon Williams from the RAC says it's best to do some checks before setting off.
1: Make sure you've got plenty of water for your trip, but make sure that you've got plenty of entertainment if you're travelling with young children. Also, a fully charged mobile phone and a power bank to keep you in touch if you find yourself at the side of the road. And, you know, it's always good to have an umbrella just in case there's a sudden change in the weather.
0: A gas explosion at a coal mine in China has left over 80 people dead. Chinese media say it happened last night at the Liu Shenyu mine in Changzhi City. Dozens are believed to be trapped underground. Chinese President Xi Jinping has called for an all-out effort to rescue the missing. The first weekend of campaigning will get underway in Makerfield today for the by-election next month. That includes Andy Burnham, who's viewed as a challenger to Sir Keir Starmer in a potential Labour leadership bid. The Greater Manchester Mayor has launched his campaign yesterday, saying he wouldn't offer more of the same. The Conservatives, Lib Dems, Reform UK, Restore Britain and the monster-raving Loony Party have all put up candidates to run in the by-election. 200,000 community gardens will benefit from charity funding to boost climate action. The organisations say the money will help thousands of existing gardens expand their reach and impact. And it'll be Middlesbrough who take on Hull City at Wembley Stadium in the Championship playoff final. Southampton were expelled after they were found to have spied on their opponents in training. Kim Hellberg is Middlesbrough head coach.
2: A lot of sympathy for supporters paying tickets, having think they're going to go to Wembley. For Hull supporters in terms of not knowing when to play the game. I have a lot of sympathy for a lot of different people.
0: Some light rain in the northwest and low cloud in the southwest. Otherwise, very warm for many, especially in the southeast. A high of 29 degrees Celsius. 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
3: 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Hello, this is Spence. Thank you for joining me on the chart this week. 27 this week is a song that's been in the charts for 8 weeks. It falls 10 places. Big faller this week for Bella Kay. I love it, I love it, I love it.
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It was debut single from Bella Kay. I love it, I love it, I love it. It's 8 weeks in the charts, down 10 at 27 on this week's Airplay 40. Hello, this is Spence in the top 40 songs played on radio stations all around the world. Thank you for joining me on the chart this week. Airplay 40, here with you with the full 40 songs you've been listening to over the last week. On the way, a song that features a popular TV chef. If you know, you know. That's on the way after the latest single from Lizzo. 3 weeks in the charts, up 4. Don't Make Me Love You.

three weeks in the charts, down six. The video to that is very, very funny and features, as the song may suggest, a certain Mr. Jamie Oliver drumming in the background. CMAT, Jamie Oliver Petrol Station, 25 on this week's Airplay 40 chart. She does some random tunes, but I like her stuff. It is Spencer with you. We're playing you the top 40 songs played in full than listening to over the last 7 days, where you'll hear at this week's number 24, song's been in the charts 13 weeks, one of our longest running singles in the chart, our second longest running single in the chart this week. Down four for Calvin Harris and Kasabian, and Release the Pressure.

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0: Spencer James. 23.

Been in the charts 7 weeks and it is down two places. Niall Horan and Dinner Party on Airplay 40. We'd love to know your thoughts on that. What do you reckon of that? Or do you reckon his bandmate, Harry Styles, should stay at the top of the Airplay 40 chart? 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Maybe you're a fan of Maisie Peters. Well, her latest single is our next new entry at 22. 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
0: Let's count down 30 to 20. Well, 30 down 7, Jungle, Carrie Unliver, Dean Lee and Bridges, and The Hardest Parts down 5 at 29. 28, Non-Mover, Miles Smith, Niall Horan, Drive Safe, Bella Kay, I Love It, I Love It, I Love It, down 10 at 27. 26, up 4, Lizzo, Don't Make Me Love You. C-Mat, Jamie Oliver, Petrol Stations, down 6 at 25. 24, Falling 4, Calvin Harris and Kasabian, Release the Pressure. Niall Horan and Dinner Parties, down 2 at 23. 22, new entry, Maisie Peters, My Regards, and Jessie J, California Climbs 1, this week's 21. Halfway through the charts, into the top 20 we go. Two climbers, six fallers, two new entries in the next 10 songs. What's going to be where? Who is going to be where as well? Well, 20 this week is a song that's been in the charts for 4 weeks. It falls five places. Melanie C, Undefeated Champion, this week's
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And we're playing you the songs that you're listening to, including this, the brand new song from Teddy Swims. It is our next new entry at 18. I'm going to be honest with you, I thought this was going to chart higher, but data says what the data says. Teddy Swims, Mr. Know-It-All, 18 on this week's Airplay 40 charts.

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1: 17.

Former number one from Harry Styles and Aperture at 17. His latest single, American Girls, is currently the incumbent number one. Is it going to stay at the top of the chart for another week, or are we going to have a brand new number one? We will find out in about 60 minutes' time here on Airplay 40. Not also failing to mention, in a couple of weeks' time, his next track, called Pop, enters into the chart as well. Can we end up having three songs from Harry Styles in the charts? We'll find out. Holly Humberstone now. This is Cruel World, down two at 16 on Airplay 40.

It's been in the charts 2 weeks, climbing three. Going to call it early summer hit, that one. Shaggy and Robin Thicke, Looking Lovely at 15 on this week's Airplay 40 chart. So 60 minutes away from this week's number one. Who is going to top the countdown this week? Let us know. Get involved on our socials and tell us who you think should be at the top of the chart. 14 this week. It's down six, Bebe Rexha and Faithless and New Religion.

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1: On one of the hottest days of the year so far, motorists have been left queuing for hours in Dover. Because of such, the new EU border checks on the south coast have been suspended, and anyone who missed ferries because of queues can travel on the next slot free of charge. Meanwhile, it is expected to be one of the busiest bank holiday weekends on the road in years. Simon Williams is from the RAC and says it's important to take 10 minutes to do some checks before setting off.
2: Make sure you've got plenty of water for your trip. Then make sure that you've got plenty of entertainment if you're travelling with young children. Also, a fully charged mobile phone and a power bank to keep you in touch if you find yourself at the side of the road. And, you know, it's always good to have an umbrella, warm clothes, just in case there's a sudden change in the weather.
1: A gas explosion at a coal mine in China has left over 80 people dead. Chinese media say it happened last night at the Liu Shanyun mine in Shaanxi City, and dozens are believed to have been trapped underground. Chinese President Xi Jinping has called for an all-out effort to rescue the missing. 20,000 community

0: behind to be able to have that chance to access this treatment. So to be able to get that treatment out on the NHS is absolutely critical.
1: And in the football, there are two huge games currently underway. After the Spygate scandal, Middlesbrough took the place of Southampton in the Championship playoff final. That's currently underway against Hull City at Wembley. And in Scotland, Celtic are playing Dunfermline Athletic in the Scottish Cup final. That's the latest from Radio News Hub. I'm Matthew Dudley. No surprise that we can expect a mild evening tonight. Some patchy rain in Scotland, but staying dry for most. Cooler around the coast, though, with highs of around 29 degrees Celsius. Team
2: FM. Into the last 60 minutes of this week's Airplay 40 we go. 13 songs to play, including this week's number one. Who will it be? We'll find out, of course, shortly here on Airplay 40. 13 this week, though. 4 weeks of the charts, down a couple. Sienna Spiro and The Visitor. Airplay
3: 40. 13.

beautiful song from Senna Spiro and The Visitor. 40s in the charts, down to 13 on Airplay 40. 12 this week is our next new entry. Artists who I really, really like. They've got another single still in the chart at the minute, but that's yet to play. We'll come to that in due course. But at 12, new entry for Somber and Potential.

0: Olivia Rodrigo and the Book of Love at 11, 7 weeks in the charts and climbing one place. She's just outside of the top 10. This is Team FM, the home of Decades Breakfast, every weekday morning from 6 till 8 with Mark Gale, waking up every morning right here on Team FM. It's Airplay 40. So then, top 10, that's next.
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0: Before that, let's count down 20 to 10. 20 down 5, Mel C, undefeated champion. Take that, you're a superstar's down 6 at 19. 18, new entry, Teddy Swims, Mr. Know-It-All. Harry Styles, Apertures, down 1 at 17. 16, down a couple, Holly Humston, Cruel World. Shaggy and Robin Thicke, Looking Lovely, is up 3 at 15. 14, down 6, Bebe Rexha and Faithless, New Religion. Sienna Spiro, The Visitors, down a couple at 13. 12, new entry, Somber Potential. And Olivia Rodrigo, Book of Love, up 1. This week's number 11. 3 climbers, 4 fallers, 1 new entry and 2 non-movers in the top 10. But who is going to be where? We'll find out shortly. 10 this week, 8 weeks in the charts, non-mover for Bruno Mars, and Risk It All.
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1: Brand new from Lana Del Rey, launching Air Lane at this week's number 7 on Airplay 40. Now, before we continue with this week's chart, song that is due to chart on next week's Airplay 40, we think this is going to do quite well as well. It's a brand new Bond theme from Lana Del Rey. It's called First Light.

What do you reckon? Do you like that? What do you think that's as a Bond theme? It's for the new First Light James Bond game that is coming out next week. Lana Del Rey and First Light on Airplay 40. 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You can also find out everything about Team FM online there as well. Right, we continue with the chart then. And at this week's number 6, 8 weeks in the charts, down 3 for Taylor Swift and Elizabeth Taylor.

It was a new entry in last week's chart, falling one place. Paul Russell, High Maintenance at 5. Still, one new entry to play, and our highest new entry this week is at number 4. Madonna, Sabrina Carpenter, and Bring Your Love. What do you do?

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2: 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We go on this week's Airplay 40. Three songs still Airplay to play. 40. And at three, a song that's been in the charts for 3 weeks. It's up two for Miley Cyrus and Younger You.
1: Three.

0: Miley Cyrus, 3 weeks in the charts at three, up two places for her with Young Giyu. Two songs to play. Over the last 3 weeks, we've had a bit of an epic battle at the top of the charts between one and two. Harry Styles and Lady Gaga and Doechii have been slugging it out to see who is going to top the countdown. Time to find out who's at this week's number two. It's All Change. At two, it's down one for Harry Styles and American Girls.
1: Two.

0: 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Last week's number one, Dan 1, Harry Styles and American Girls. Stand by, this week's number one is next.
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0: 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Prom Queen, Ella Langley, Dandelions down 4.39. 38 down a couple. Nennium, David Guetta, Dustin Lynch and Die Living. Can't Deny, Jazzy and Brits falls 8 at 37. 36, you entry, Jack Harlow, All of My Friends. One Republic, Need Your Loves down 4 at 35. 34 down 9, Turnstile, Dreaming and J Balvin, Emma Marks, Stevie Vai and Travis Barker jumps up 1 at 33. 32 down 5, Robin and Blow My Mind. Geese and Taxes down 5 at 31. 30 falling 7, Jungle and Carry On. Olivia Dean, Leon Bridges, Hardest Parts down 5 at 29. 28 non mover, Miles Smith, Niall Horan, Drive Safe, and Bella Kay, I Love It, I Love It, I Love It, down 10 at 27. 26 up 4, Lizzo, Don't Make Me Love You, C-Mat, Jamie Oliver, Petrol Stations down 6 at 25. 24 falling 4, Calvin Harris, Kasabian, Release the Pressure. Niall Horan and Dinner Parties at down a couple at 23. 22 new entry, Maisie Peters, My Regards, and Jessie J, California is up 1 at 21. 20 down 5, Mel C, under Feature Champion, Take That, You're a Superstar's down 6 at 19. 18, new entry, Teddy Swift, Mr. Know-It-All. Harry Styles, Apertures, down 1 at 17. 16, falling 2, Holly Humberstone, Cruel World, and Shaggy and Robin Thicke, Looking Lovelies, up 3 at 15. 14 down 6, Bebe Rexha and Faithless, New Religion, and Sienna Spiro, The Visitors, down a couple at 13. 12, new entry, Somber Potential, and at 11, it's up 1, Olivia Rodrigo, and The Book of Love.
2: 10.
0: Non-mover, Bruno Mars, and Risk It All. For you.
2: 9.
0: Down 3, Louis Tomlinson and Imposter.
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0: Up 1, Somber and Homewrecker.
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0: Non-mover, Ray and Nightingale Lane.
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0: Down 3, Taylor Swift and Elizabeth Taylor.
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0: Down 1, Paul Russell, High Maintenance.
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0: New entry, Madonna and Sabrina Combs at Bring Your Love.
2: 3.
0: Up a couple, Miley Cyrus, Younger You.
2: 2.
0: Down 1, Harry Styles, American Girls. 1. So it's official then, we have a brand new number 1 on Airplay 40. It's been in the charts 3 weeks. Hovering near the top of the countdown for the last two of them. But they've finally done it. Number one on Airplay 40, Lady Gaga, Doechii, from The Devil's Wears Prada 2, this is Runway.

0: Right. Number one on Airplay 40, Lady Gaga and Don't Cheat and Runway. Will they make another week at the top of the chart? Join us next week to see how they do. Airplay
1: 40. Next week's contenders.
0: Could one of our five new entries on next week's Airplay 40 spoil the fun for Lady Gaga and Don't Cheat? I do wonder. One of the big computer games out this week is the new James Bond game, Fastlight. This then from the soundtrack you heard earlier, Lana Del Rey.

0: So who will be at the top of the chart on next week's Airplay 40? Well, make sure you join me this time next week as we count down the top 40 songs, see where these songs go, and see who will be topping next week's countdown.
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2: After queues in Dover, the new EU border checks have been suspended. It comes on the now confirmed hottest day of the year so far, with more heat records expected to be broken over this weekend. It's also been confirmed anyone who missed ferries because of queues can travel on the next slot free of charge. Meanwhile, over two-thirds of us are expected to hit the roads for this bank holiday. Gareth Jones from the AA says it's important to be prepared before setting off.
3: We recommend people take about 10 minutes just to check over their car, and we use the flower analogy, which is fuel, lights, oil, water, electrics and rubber. So a few quick checks can prevent those avoidable breakdowns, especially when you're carrying extra passengers, extra luggage or pets for that longer bank holiday journey.
2: At least 80 people have been killed after a gas explosion at a coal mine in China. State media says that dozens are believed to have been trapped underground too. That's at the Liu Shenyu mine in the Changji city after the incident which happened last night. The cause of the explosion is under investigation. Campaigners say women are dying prematurely of breast cancer, while a life-extending drug remains blocked in England, Wales,

0: Land astronauts on the moon. Mr. Musk announced earlier this week that he's taking the company public, and Shakira has said she has no space or time for romance. She's told a newspaper she feels at the peak of her career. That's the latest from Radio News Hub. I'm Matthew Dudley. No surprise that we can expect a mild evening tonight. Some patchy rain in Scotland, but staying dry for most. Cooler around the coast, though, with highs of around 29 degrees Celsius. Team
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0: Mm-hmm, on the music machine. 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Oh, no, that can't be right.
1: Well, of course it isn't right.
0: Hey, who are you?
1: Well, duh, you're looking in the mirror, aren't you? Who do you think I am, Mary Poppins?
0: Oh, ha ha, very funny. Well, seeing as you're here, why don't you try helping me out instead of making smart remarks?
1: Okay.
0: Now, let's see. 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
1: Ha!
0: Oh, be quiet. When you work on the music machine. Your turn now.
1: Yeah, I'm on it.
2: I can't wait to make up the playlist.
0: You don't.
2: 'Cause the features and themes are so keen.
0: That's cool.
2: Naturally.
0: To know it is to love it.
1: You need that.
2: It's a popular show far and near.
0: Stay in tune, can't ya?
2: 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Starting 7 p.m. then you're here.
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0: I can sing better than you.
1: Oh, really? 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
0: Oh, shut up or I'll breathe on you.

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1: On the now confirmed hottest day of the year so far, motorists were left queuing for hours in Dover. Because of surge, the new EU border checks on the south coast were suspended, and anyone who missed ferries because of queues can travel on the next slot free of charge. Over 8,000 people were expected to cross just today. Meanwhile, is expected to be the busiest on the roads in 2 years for the May bank holiday. Simon Williams from the RAC says it's important to take 10 minutes to do some checks before setting off.
2: Make sure you've got plenty of water for your trip. Then make sure that you've got plenty of entertainment if you're travelling with young children. Also, a fully charged mobile phone and a power bank to keep you in touch if you find yourself at the side of the road. And, you know, it's always good to have an umbrella, warm clothes, just in case there's a sudden change in the weather.
1: The PM is urging TNT Sports to make the Champions League final free for people in the UK. Sir Keir Starmer, who is an Arsenal fan, said he was saddened that the event would not be available without payment. It's the first time in the competition's 34-year history it won't be free to watch. Thousands of breast cancer patients have missed out on more time with their loved ones. That's while a life-extending drug remains blocked by the NHS. Enhertu can be used to treat a form of the disease which can't be removed surgically. Holly Heath from Breast Cancer Now says it urgently needs to be made available.
3: Now, this treatment is already available in Scotland and 26 other European countries, and women in England, Wales and Northern Ireland need to have the same access to effective treatments as women in

0: Most, though, with lows of around 10 degrees Celsius. Team
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0: 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My special guest this week is John Cicada. John tells us who inspired him to get into the music biz. I'll also bring you the latest news on the big names of the decade.
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1: Traffic at Dover is now free-flowing, the port has announced, after new EU border checks were suspended to ease congestion at the start of a hot bank holiday weekend. Holidaymakers got stuck in hour-long queues earlier on the hottest day of the year, with some missing their ferries. A village in Kent even hit highs of 30 degrees today, with heat records expected to be broken going forward. Hull City have won the Championship playoff final and have secured their spot in the Premier League for next season. After 9 years away, the Tigers return to the top flight after beating Middlesbrough 1-0 at Wembley. That's thanks to a 95th minute strike from Ollie McBurney. Elsewhere, Celtic have won the Scottish Cup for a record-extending 43rd time. They beat Dunfermline 3-1 to secure the trophy. Campaigners say thousands of women have missed out on more time with their loved ones as a breast cancer drug remains blocked on the NHS outside of Scotland. Enhertu is for a form that can't be removed surgically or that is spread to other parts of the body. Holly Heath is from Breast Cancer Now.
2: During this time, we've heard of women who have been using their savings and have been moving to Scotland and leaving their friends and family behind to be able to have that chance to access this treatment. So to be able to get that treatment out on the NHS is absolutely critical.
1: The manufacturers say talks are ongoing with the health service. Back to football now. The Champions League final is not going to be free to watch for the first time in its history here in the UK. The Sir Keir Starmer, who is an Arsenal fan, said he was saddened that the event would not be available without payment. The PM is urging TNT Sports to make the event free for UK fans. And Russell Group universities are calling for exceptional international students to be exempt from the government's visa break policy. The students are known as Chevening Scholars and described as the leaders of tomorrow. That's the latest from Radio News Hub. I'm Matthew Dudley. A mild night to come with some patchy rain over in the northwest. Clear spells and light winds for most though, with lows of around 10 degrees Celsius.
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Kesha's second studio album called Warrior, released in 2012. The Music Machine is here. I really hope that you're going to enjoy the show and that you're having a brilliant Saturday night. There's nothing better, is there, than a holiday weekend. I'm Brian Hartram, and I have Golden Years taking you back to 2000 and 1988 for Memories and the Best in Music. It's been ages since we've been back to 2000. Now, in terms of our games, we have Sing Baby Sing in this hour, and the Musical Treasure Hunt returns in the second hour. Four musical clues for you to solve to find the song that we're looking for. I do have new album releases this week, those box sets from the artists and the groups that you love. And our mini theme today is called Little and Good, songs with those words in the title. If you'd like to get in touch today, as always, brian@team-fm.com on the email, info@teamfmradio.com on Mastodon, or of course you can put a message in the WhatsApp group.

It's the Butter People. Yes, BTS. I just love them so much. They're a real feel-good group, aren't they? And that is called Dynamite. Hopefully you'll think there's a little bit of dynamite in this show, particularly as we get to the first of our games. It is Sing Baby Sing. As always, I've taken a popular song and I've removed the vocals. I've just left you with the instrumentation, and all you need to do is identify it for me and tell me the title and the artist. And if you enjoy your karaoke, because you've got no vocals here, you could sing along if you know the words, which is why we call it Sing Baby Sing. And I have a feeling that one member of our listening audience may well know the words to this one. This time, we're looking for a song from the 1970s. So stand by and see if you can identify this hour's Sing Baby Sing.

0: 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You know you want to.
1: Woo!

Oh, is it hot enough for you out there? It's a very warm one, isn't it? And it's set to get hotter, apparently, particularly towards Monday, certainly here anyway. Still, we'll enjoy some really cool music. Who have we got with us today listening to the great music this Saturday night? Well, Kathy is at the very top of the list this week. Lovely to see you as always. Do enjoy the show, won't you? And let me know what you think of the music. It certainly seemed to go down well with you last week. Mark is here, which is equally fantastic. I'm very glad about that, and I hope that life is treating you well. We've also got Lee and Jess, and I hope the same is true for you as well, and that you're going to enjoy the show. And we've got Debbie and Tony as well. Doubtless there will be more mentions as I head through the show.

An absolute classic from Queen, Don't Stop Me Now, on the Music Machine. And we're going to get those new album releases, those box sets that are upcoming. And we're going to start with, now that's what I call an 80s summer. This is going to be released on 4 CDs on the 12th of June, just right for the summer that we all hope to have.

Been a while since I've heard that one. Now music, pleased to announce. Now that's what I call an 80s summer. A massive celebration of the sun-soaked sounds of the decade. Now that's what I call an 80s summer. Brings together 82 huge hits across 4 CDs, packed with pop classics, feel-good sing-alongs, dance floor favourites, and unforgettable summer anthems to soundtrack your season. The ultimate party, beach, and barbecue playlist. And you got Wham! Club Tropicana. It had to start with that, didn't it? Bill Medley and Jennifer Warnes, I've Had the Time of My Life. Irene Cara, Flashdance. Blondie, The Tide is High. Laura Branigan with Self Control. Kenny Loggins, Footloose. Banana Rama, Cruel Summer. Katrina and the Waves, Walking on Sunshine. The Bangles, Walk Like an Egyptian. Belinda Carlisle, Circle in the Sand. And not forgetting this one from Sabrina.

perfect for this summer set of CDs. And you've also got Whitney Houston, I Wanna Dance With Somebody. You've also got Billy Ocean, When the Going Gets Tough. Shack Attack, Down on the Street. Odyssey, Use It Up and Wear It Out. Casey and the Sunshine Band, Give It Up. And Rocker's Revenge, Walking on Sunshine.

One Really Do Tight Fit and Fantasy Island. Let's get to the next of our albums, the hits album, the 60s car songs album. I have told you about this before. It was released yesterday on three CDs.

So we're talking about the hits album, the 60s Car Songs album, and it contains You've Lost That Loving Feeling from the Righteous Brothers, Stand By Me, Benny King, I Heard It Through the Grapevine, Marvin Gaye, Anyone Who Had a Heart from Cilla Black. You've also got the magnificent Make Your Own Kind of Music from Mama Cass, It's Not Unusual from Tom Jones, Goldfinger, Shirley Bassey, Venus in Blue Jeans, Mark Winter, and Do You Know the Way to San Jose from Dionne Warwick.

finally we get to hit that perfect beat, the London Records story. This is going to be released on the 12th of July on two CDs. Released alongside a new major podcast, Hit That Perfect Beat, the story of London Records, the compilation showcases the incredible success, breadth and variety of the London Records label, with over 40 top 40 hits, 20 top 10 hits, 15 top 5s and 5 number 1s.

We're talking about the album Hit That Perfect Beat, featuring select tracks from the 80s, 90s and 2000s, including Living on the Ceiling, Blancmange, Cruel Summer, Bananarama, Young at Heart, The Bluebells, Don't Go, Hot House Flowers, and She Drives Me Crazy from The Fine Young Cannibals.

When did you last hear that Monsters and Angels? And I do have new album releases for next week. It doesn't always happen that we get 2 weeks on the run, but we have this time around. Saying hi to Aidan, who hasn't been particularly well. He's been a bit under the weather this week, I believe, but that's not good for anyone, is it? Especially in this heat. I do certainly hope that you're on the mend now, or if not completely recovered, you soon will be. Okay, how are we getting on with Sing Baby Sing? Well, Tony is at the top of the list. He's definitely got it. Lee and Jess have got it as well, and Mark. So well done, everybody. Would you like a rerun? Can you identify this song for me from the 1970s?

0: Now, if you are a fan of music from the 70s, I bet you went, yes, yes, yes, I know exactly what that is. Well, don't keep it to yourself. Please let me know.
1: 2000.
0: Well, I've been to the year 2000. Not much has changed, but they live underwater. Oh, silly me, that's 3000, isn't it? We don't live underwater quite yet, anyway, I don't think so. So I'm taking you back to 2000 right now, not only telling you the high points of the UK singles chart, but also giving you some gifts. We call them virtual gifts, things you could have bought back then. So what was happening on the UK singles chart? Well, we had a new entry at number one, It Feels So Good from Sunique. New entry at two, Reach from S Club 7, and also a new entry at three.

0: Live.
1: It was the lead single, in fact, from Bon Jovi's seventh studio album, Crush. Now, the band had not had a major global hit in several years, and that song helped re-establish their presence in the 2000s, and it introduced them to a new generation of fans. The song reached number one in several European countries, including Austria, Italy, Spain, Switzerland, Portugal, Romania, the Netherlands, and the US, where it peaked at number 33. So, what are we going to have for our first virtual gift for a Saturday night? How about a trip to Tesco?
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3: Excuse me.
4: Yes, madam.
3: I found this old till receipt, and I noticed that a lot of the things I bought last year actually cost less today. Look, that's 16p cheaper, that's 6p less, and there's 24p off these.
2: So we've cut prices on another 1,000 favourite products to be permanently low.
4: So how can I help?
3: Well, it's obvious, isn't it? I don't want them at these prices.
4: You don't?
3: I want them at next year's prices.
2: Just as well we're already working on them. Tesco. Every little helps.
1: I just thought that those adverts were fantastic, didn't you? And down three places to this week's number four, it's Billy.

0: Billy Piper's second studio album, Walk of Life, had just been completed at the time, and she was making the transition from a teenage image towards a more mature pop persona. Day and Night was released as the album's lead single. Now, in the video, Billy and friends search for a nightclub at night. Dance routines appear in multiple settings, including a laundrette where washing powder is thrown around. Great. I think we need to go for something to eat, don't you? How about going to the Harvester restaurant?
1: Enjoy a fresh experience at Harvester. Oh, when will there be a
0: harvest for the world? Well, appropriate song, but that was a quickie, wasn't it? I'm down 3 places to 5. Oh, no. I'm afraid so. It's Madison Avenue.

0: And that's exactly what it was called. Madison Avenue is, in fact, an Australian duo. And that song became one of the defining anthems of the turn of the millennium. It's often cited in retrospectives of dance music, and it's recognised for its message of female empowerment at a time when such lyrical content was less common in mainstream dance. The song has inspired covers, anniversary remixes, and occasional sampling by other artists. Now, time to get rid of your old CDs.
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0: As Kenneth Williams would have said, give me the money. And let's see, up two places to 26, it's low.

Isn't that the perfect song to end 2000 with? Lone Star and Amazed. Moving very, very swiftly on. Aidan is well and truly recovered now from his illness, which is excellent news. I'm really glad about that. And Kathy said that the year 2000 was a very nice summer. Thank you for sharing that memory with us. I'm very glad about that too. So always good to have lovely summer memories. Welcome to hour number two. Let's get into our mini thing.

An absolute cracker to get us started in hour number two. We are running very late, actually, this evening, but never mind. We'll just do what we can do. Little and good is our mini theme tonight. If you can think of any songs with little or good in the title, you know what to do. You can get them to me, your suggestions. You've got a few minutes, and I will do my best to fit them in for you. But don't forget that our games also have to fit in with the mini theme as well, and indeed they do. That was the case with Sing Baby Sing in the last hour. So

I took away the vocals from a song from the 1970s. I wanted the title and the artist. Hopefully you got this one. It was 10cc. Good Morning Judge.

And we love the little bit at the end there. 10cc, good morning, Judge. The answer to Sing Baby Sing. So then, musical treasure hunt time. I am going to play you four song snippets. So four musical clues for you to solve. You need to take the first word of each of the upcoming song titles, put them together, and hopefully you'll get the title of the song that we're looking for. And this time, we're actually looking for a hit again from the 1970s. So 70s both times this week. So take the first word of each of the upcoming song titles. They are in the right order. Put them together and you'll get this hour's musical treasure hunt.

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Of the old Curtis Lee track by Shawaddy Waddy, Pretty Little Angel Eyes on the Music Machine this evening. How are you getting on with that musical treasure hunt? Have you been able to identify the song that we're looking for from the 70s from our clues? Let's rerun it.

0: clue in there, in that particular song, in view of the treasure hunt, because we had that group in the little montage, didn't we? Aswad and Shine a Little Love, fitting in with the mini theme really well. Brian is with us, which is always good news, and he says today has been an absolute cracker weather-wise. Well, I can't argue with that. I'm not so keen on the heat myself, but as long as you've enjoyed it and you've been out and about, that's good. He also says that the song Good Tradition reminds him of school days. I love school memories, I really do. We should have a school memories show, shouldn't we, one of these weeks. Now, how are we getting on with the treasure hunt? Well, Lee and Jess have definitely got it. Well done. Also, Kathy, Tony and Mark. So good answers, and of course I'll play the song before we get to the end of the hour today, right before a new release in fact, but keeping those Eurovision songs going.
1: Just a

duo Shaky Stevens and Bonnie Tyler, A Rocking Good Way. And if you want to think about next week's theme, you won't have too far to stretch your minds, because again, it's Little and Good

0: I used to play that quite a lot on Sunday Gold. I haven't played it for years, though. I was always playing it at one point. It's the Applejacks and Three Little Words.
1: 1988.
0: Good song that, actually, from the Applejacks, but we're going from the 60s now to 1988 in Golden Years Part 2 as we head up towards the end of the show. So I'm going to take you back to 1988 right now, not only telling you the high points of the UK singles chart, but also I'll give you some gifts, things you could have bought in our chosen year, as I did with 2000. So what was happening on the UK singles chart in 1988? We had a non-mover at number one. It was Wet, Wet, Wet, I'll Get By With a Little Help From My Friends. But up two places to this week's two, it's Kylie Minogue, Got To Be Certain. It's the Music Machine here on the wonderful sound of Team FM.

0: It was released in May of 88 from Kylie's debut studio album, which was called Kylie. Now, she had already scored hits, of course, with The Locomotion and I Should Be So Lucky before this track. And she was working long hours on the TV show Neighbours at the time while recording. In Australia, the single debuted at number one, not surprisingly. And Down 1 to 3 in 88 was perfect from Fairground Attraction. Now, I took you to a restaurant in the last hour for this Saturday night, but now something for breakfast, a solo cereal bar.
1: Well, I've traveled through the desert, laid by Pacific rollers, wandered through the jungle, even rolled to the polar. But wherever I've been, I've never seen anything that tastes like solar. It's just right for today. A soft and chewy mix, cereal, nuts, and chocolate chips. So you can keep everything from the equator to the polar. I can say without a doubt, no other cereal bar is soft and chewy like solar.
0: Okay, and up 9 places to this week's number 8, it's Aztec Camera.

0: It was a song that peaked at number 3 on the UK singles chart. It also reached number 34 in Australia and number 6 in Ireland. It spent 14 weeks on the UK chart when it was released, and it's often regarded as Aztec Camera's biggest hit. It helped bring increased mainstream attention to the band, and it remains a defining anthem of late 80s British pop. Now, how about something else to eat? I'm generous with the food tonight. Some Finder's Crispy Pancakes.
1: Tuesday the 16th. Well, things aren't the same without Mum, especially the cooking.
2: Here we are.
1: We'd have been eating the same old thing for centuries if I hadn't insisted on something more adventurous. Finder's Crispy Pancakes. We had minced beef pancakes one day and chicken and bacon the next. We really got stuck in.
3: Finder's Crispy Pancakes. Every day's got a different taste.
1: Mum's still stuck in hospital having my baby sister.
0: Oh, well, now we know. And it's legs 11, because up 11 to 11... It's Hot House Flowers.

0: It was the first single from Hothouse Flowers' debut album, People, and it was released in Ireland in 1987 and re-released more broadly in 88. Now, in Ireland, it peaked at number 2, and it reached number 11 in the UK singles chart. It broke into the top 10 in Sweden and also New Zealand as well. Now, what's up with all this food? How about some grilled steaks?
1: Will it be chips or jacket spuds? Will it be salad or frozen peas?
2: Will it be mushrooms,
3: fried onion rings?
4: You'll have to wait and see.
5: 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What'll you give your old man with his steakhouse grill steak?
4: Hope it's chips, it's chips. We hope it's chips.
5: All beef grill steaks, another sizzler from the Bird's Eye Steakhouse.
0: Oh, I just can't wait. And up 5 to 14, it's Heart.

Now that is an 80s power ballad, if you like. Heart and What About Love, up 5 places to 14 in 1988. And of course, we'll do Golden Years again at the same time, same place next week. I hope you enjoyed that. I certainly did. So then, how have you been getting on with the musical treasure hunt? Hopefully pretty well. I played you 4 song snippets. You needed to take the first word of each of the song titles, put them together, and you should have got a song from the 1970s. Let's go through them. So we started out with...

0: And we ended up with Alison Moyet, Love Resurrection.
1: Teach me to harvest, I want you to grow in my hand.
0: And what did that give us? It was ELO, Shine a Little Love.

ELO and Shine a Little Love, the answer to the musical treasure hunt this evening. Were you one of the lucky people who got it? Well, I certainly hope that was the case anyway. We're almost out of time, but I do have time to fit one more song in. And we've always supported The Fizz, certainly since they started releasing songs. The Fizz are the kind of reincarnation of Bucks Fizz. And this one, this new release that came out on Friday, I think, really takes us back to those early days, those 80s days. Has a very 80s sound about it. Take a listen, A Crazy Shot in the Dark.

It's my camera never lies for 2026. Seriously, it's a good song. I really like the lyric of it. I'm just not sure that it's going to do anything for them, unfortunately, in this kind of music climate for this year. But anyway, it's a good song. As I say, The Fizz and A Crazy Shot in the Dark. I hope you enjoyed that one. That will pretty much do it for this edition of The Music Machine. Thank you for all your interaction, as always. We do have our regular crop of shows coming up tomorrow as part of Retro Day. Charts from the Past 1974. Let's just highlight that one. That's always a good year to go back to. And we've got 70s Sunday Lunch. We've got Totally 80s. All the usual good shows you would expect. As I say, thank you for all your interaction. And I will be back, hopefully, at the same time, same place next week, if you would like to join me. Bye-bye now.

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1: Traffic at Dover is now free-flowing, the port has announced, after new EU border checks were suspended to ease congestion. That came at the start of a very hot bank holiday weekend. Holidaymakers got stuck in hour-long queues earlier on the hottest day of the year so far, some even missing their ferries. A village in Kent today hit highs of 30 degrees, with heat records expected to be broken over the weekend. A 23-year-old British man has been killed in action in Ukraine. It was reported Ayrton Redfern died in Donetsk at the beginning of this month. The young man had joined a specialist unit supporting the Ukrainian army back in 2025. Thousands of breast cancer patients have missed out on more time with their loved ones, with a life-extending drug remaining blocked by the NHS. Inertia can be used to treat a form of disease which can't be removed surgically. Holly Heath from Breast Cancer Now says it urgently needs to be made available.
2: Now, this treatment is already available in Scotland and 26 other European countries, and women in England, Wales and Northern Ireland need to have the same access to effective treatments as women in other parts of the world.
1: The manufacturers say talks are ongoing with the health service. Leading universities in the UK are asking for exemptions from the government's visa break policy. The policy aims to stop people using legal migration routes as a backdoor to claiming asylum here in the UK. Unis want exceptional students, known as Chevening Scholars, to be exempt. The Champions League final will not be free to watch for the first time in its history here in the UK. Sir Keir Starmer, who is an Arsenal fan, said he was saddened that the event would not be available without payment. The PM is now urging TNT Sports to make the event free for us. And some huge games this afternoon for in the football. Hull City won the Championship playoff final and secured their spot in the Premier League next season. After 9 years away, the Tigers returned to the top flight, beating Middlesbrough 1-0. Elsewhere, Celtic won the Scottish Cup for a record-extending 43rd time. That's the latest. From Radio News Hub, I'm Matthew Dudley. A mild night to come with some patchy rain over in the northwest. Clear spells and light winds for most though, with lows of around 10 degrees Celsius. 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

0: to 1983. Do you remember the iconic video filmed on the beach in Cannes in the south of France? That was something special. Come what may, I'm Still Standing from Elton John.
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0: For 2 hours each week, we play the music that shaped our lives, from current hits back to the classics. Down through the years, we go retro.

So how are you doing? Hope you're having fun, whatever it is you're up to. We've got plenty in store, yes, over the next couple of hours or so. Some of our picks, some of our favourites, hoping that your favourites are in there as well. Lucy has been browsing the archive of the last 5 decades. Boy, has she got some special songs for you. I was going to tell you what they are, but let's just keep it as a surprise, shall we?

Kathy, Debbie, Kim and Joni, Sister Sledge from 79 with the song, written by Bernard Edwards and Nile Rodgers. Amazing to think that Nile Rodgers is still out there working today. He's just produced and played on that new hit song from Duran Duran. Okay, let's do our future greatest hits now. And starting with a new song from Calvin Harris and Jazzy. This is Satisfy. Am I

and the amazing Chaka Khan has been coaxed back into the recording studio for a new song with Sia. This is called Chakzilla.

So our future greatest hits, first of all, Satisfy from Calvin Harris and Jazzy. Then Chaka Khan and Sia and Chakzilla and Blue and their brand new song. It's called Flowers.

in June of last year. Olivia Rodrigo performed with The Cure's frontman Robert Smith at Glastonbury on the Pyramid Stage, and they performed Just Like Heaven. And the lyrics of Olivia's latest song, Drop Dead, mention Just Like Heaven. It's the greatest hits of music. If you fancy getting in touch, we'd love to hear from you. James Ross at greatesthitsofmusic.com. The greatest hits of music. James Ross. Go on, give it a whirl. Lucy is waiting for you.

just love it. That song, of course, first a hit for Big Joe Turner in 1954. And then it was Bill Haley and the Comets who had a huge hit with it. And Elvis came along with Shake, Rattle and Roll in 1954.

There he is with Motown's house band, the Funk Brothers. Jackie Wilson in 1969. It was also a hit in 75 and again in 87. The classic, Your Love Keeps Lifting Me Higher and Higher.

0: Well, so far on this hour, the greatest hits of music, we kicked it off with Elton and I'm Still Standing, then it was Sister Sledge and We Are Family. Olivia Rodrigo gave us Drop Dead from the charts of 2026. Then it was Elvis, Shake, Rattle and Roll, Jackie Wilson, Higher and Higher, and the brand new song from Ed Sheeran and Martin Garrix. It's called Repeat It. The greatest hits of
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0: 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Classic memories. Playing you some of the latest and greatest from down through the years.

Jason Donovan and Too Many Broken Hearts. That's back to 1989, and apparently, if you watch the Kylie documentary on Netflix, he reveals lots of secrets. Oh, yeah.

Oh, I need to get one of those funky hats. JK, Jamiroquai. From High Times. The singles from down through the years, 1992 to 2006, that is Cosmic Girl. And before that, from 89, Jason Donovan and his number one, Too Many Broken Hearts.

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And in a moment, it's your moment to figure out the mystery TV theme.

0: the stomping sound of 1977 by the M. Just love it. That is Sunny.
1: Until I am one with you.
0: This is our Mystery TV theme tune, but what is it?
1: My heart shall not pass through.
0: This is a US TV drama.
1: Until I'm one with you.
0: Goes back to 2013.
1: Our love will be mistaken.
0: 26 episodes ran until 2014. It was based on a Danish-Swedish series originally. Did you get it? It starred Diane Kruger, Demian Bischer, and was based, yes, on that Danish-Swedish series, Bronbrunn. It takes place on a bridge between El Paso and Juarez on the Mexico-US border and brings together two detectives, one from either side. What is the show?

from the charts of 83. Probably his best ever song. But we did do some other good ones as well. Joe Jackson and Steppin' Out. This is our Mystery TV theme tune, but what is it?

music from Ryan Bingham. The show starred Diane Kruger, Demian Bisha. It's a crime drama, a serial drama. It was set on the Mexico-US border, where a murdered body on a bridge between El Paso and Juarez brought together Detective Sonia Cross and Marco Rivas, one from either side of the river. Do you remember what the show was? It was The Bridge.

Awesome great tunes from the great Avicii, that is Hey Brother. Did you get our Mystery TV theme tune? You did. I hope you did. It was The Bridge. James Ross.

0: 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It just got better. Playing feel-good music all day long. This is the 10-in-1 Team Machine.
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classic Elvis Costello. What was the year? Go on, can you remember? Oliver's Army from 1979. Back up to date now.

0: Bruno Mars has been having a ball. He's been touring the US with Anderson .Paak. Some sold-out concerts all over the country, including Chicago and many other cities. That is I Just Might. Well, catching up now with some more showbiz and celebrity stories. And Shakira has been acquitted of tax fraud in Spain after the country's high court overturned a €55 million fine linked to her taxes back in 2011. The ruling stated that Spanish authorities failed to prove that she spent enough time living in Spain during that period. After the ruling, Shakira called the 8-year legal battle emotionally and financially exhausting for her family. Well, Ella Langley dominated the 2026 Academy of Country Music Awards, winning Female Artist of the Year, alongside honors for Best Song and Best Single of the Year. Meanwhile, Cody Johnson claimed Entertainer of the Year, amongst performances from stars including Lainey Wilson and Miranda Lambert, which lit up the ceremony in Las Vegas. And Kylie Minogue has confirmed plans for a 40th anniversary tour, celebrating 4 decades since launching her pop career in 1987. She's also revealed that she's ambitions to return to acting, and she's excited about her upcoming Netflix documentary series. Kylie says she feels nervous and thrilled about fans seeing a more personal side of her life.
1: She's a perfect 10, but she wears a 12. Baby, keep a little 2 for me.

The Beautiful South, 1998, and the Perfect 10. Let's dive into the birthday file now and say hello and happy birthday to Ian, to Ferelith, Paul, Nick, to Gordon, Avi, Sonia, to Steve, Andy, and Glenn. To all of you, and you, if it's your birthday, happy birthday for this week. What are you up to? Lots of nonsense, lots of mischief, we hope, and cake. Yeah.

0: Well, they are one hit wonder. I think they were close to it, weren't they? Moloko and The Time Is Now from back in the millennium year. The greatest hits of music.
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2: 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Here we go.
3: James Ross.
4: Now. James Ross is kicking off another hour of the greatest hits of music.
3: It's the greatest hits of music.
0: And there is more. More of the songs that we like, and we hope you like them too. Back through the last 50 years or so. Dot, dot, dot. That's what we do.

0: their origins in the Caribbean. I think they were Martinique, weren't they? The French island, the Gibson Brothers, and Cuba. Do you like great music from the 60s, the 70s, the 80s?
1: Oh, don't believe me, just watch.
0: Hey, hey. And right up to today.
1: Do you like good music?
0: We've got something for you from every era. This is James Ross with the greatest hits of music. And a moment for your air guitar.

playing it from the Hotel California. Life in the Fast Lane, the Eagles featuring their newly acquired guitarist of the time. He, of course, was and is Joe Walsh. Okay, let's do the movie minute now. Well, if you're looking for something to watch, then here are some of the films out there or streaming online right now, and starting with one of the greatest hits of the movies, and it is Atonement, the 2007 romantic war drama starring James McAvoy and Keira Knightley. A 13-year-old fledgling writer irrevocably changes the course of several lives when she accuses her older sister's lover of a crime he did not commit, with consequences over six decades. It is Atonement. Well, coming up to date now, and Superman is the 2025 reboot of the 1978 film and stars David Corenswet. The Man of Steel is under growing scrutiny after intervening in a crisis created by Lex Luthor. As opinion turns against him, Superman must prove that hope and compassion still matter in a divided world. It is Superman. And Weapons is a 2025 supernatural horror starring Josh Brolin. A quiet community is thrown into panic when a whole classroom of children vanishes at the same time. As fear spreads and questions deepen, the search for answers uncovers something terrifying beneath the surface. It is Weapons. So three selections for you to choose from at the movies. Atonement, the 2007 romantic war drama starring James McAvoy and Keira Knightley. Superman, the 2025 reboot of the 1978 film starring David Corenswet. And Weapons, the supernatural horror starring Josh Brolin.

Run from the sun like Dracula. Kevin Parker, a.k.a. Tame Impala. And the current top 10 hit, that is Dracula. It's the greatest hits of music. Feeling good, feeling fine, that is us. Hope it is you as well. The greatest hits of music. James Ross. Playing the greatest hits of music. Some of our faves.

from his LP, St. Louis to Liverpool, from 64. He'd just come out of jail, in fact. Chuck Berry and You Never Can Tell.

It was a sound of 65. It was his moment and their moment, Herb Albert and the Tijuana Brass and Spanish Flea. Anybody heard of an event coming up this summer? A big one in North America.

0: well, so far on this hour of the show, we started it off with Gibson Brothers and Cuba. Then it was the Eagles and Life in the Fast Lane. And from the charts of 2026, Tame Impala, Kevin Parker and Dracula. Then it was Scouting with Girls and Famous from 2010. And from the 60s, Chuck Berry, You Never Can Tell. And Herb Albert and the Tijuana Brass and Spanish Flea. And the theme from the upcoming World Cup 2026, Shakira is back with Die Die.
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It was only 4 years after his father had been murdered. Julian Lennon and Too Late for Goodbyes from 84. He had a couple of other hits, didn't he? And did quite well for himself.

the greatest hits of music, playing songs from the last 5 decades and more. And it is that time in the show that we love, where we pick out the number ones from down through

Back to 2012 for number one from The Scripts in Will I Am and Hall of Fame. Number ones around the world at the moment on the Europe official top 100 and also the top of the charts in Belgium and Germany. Beauty and a Beat from Justin Bieber and Nicki Minaj. Fever Dream from Alex Warren is number one in Switzerland and number one at Eurovision.

number one at Eurovision. I'm the Bangaranga. Dara. Winner of the song contest, of course. Other number ones around at the moment. Ella Langley and Choosing Texas is number one on the US Billboard Hot 100. Number one in Canada. Also number one in Australia and New Zealand. Number one in the Netherlands is Bruno Mars and I Just Might. And let's do a number one now from 1991.

0: The album was Acton Baby. It was 1991. U2. And their big number one of the year, The Fly. James Ross.
1: Having a bad day? It just got better.

So three number ones in a row. Hall of Fame, The Script from 2012. Dara, number one at Eurovision with Bangaranga. And number one from 1991, U2.

Well, nothing like a bit of 70s, is there? Gotta love Pilots and Magic. Now, can you do these lyrics? Go on, you can.

back in the charts again after all these years. First came out in 2002, Milky and Just the Way You Are. Well, catching up now with some more showbiz and celebrity stories, and tributes continue to come in for Dennis LeCorriere, frontman of 70s band Dr. Hook, who's died sadly at 76 of kidney disease, best known for hits like Sylvia's Mother and Sexy Eyes. McFly's Tom Fletcher, among the more surprising tributes. Tom says he got to know Dennis when he was a kid and was invited on stage several times to sing with him. Well, Michael Bublé has revealed he's making a country music album inspired by legends including Hank Williams and Willie Nelson. He describes the project as a love letter to country storytelling and musicianship. Michael says his experiences performing at the Grand Ole Opry deepened his connection with country's welcoming community. Paul McCartney and Oasis stars Noel Gallagher and Liam Gallagher have featured in the latest Sunday Times Rich List. Paul remains the UK's only billionaire musician. And the Gallagher brothers made their debut after Oasis's hugely successful reunion tour last year reignited demand for the band's songs and their Britpop legacy.

from their brilliant album from 2012, Continued Silence, The Imagine Dragons and It's Time. Well, thanks to our producer and web guru, Lucy, to our backroom team this time of Mike, Sue and Ian. This is James Ross, and I'll leave you today with a classic from Aerosmith and hope you can join me again, same time, same place, for some more greatest hits of music. Have fun, take it easy, and I'll see you there.

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2: With Saturday being the hottest day of the year so far, we can expect the heat to continue. More amber heat health alerts have been issued for large parts of England, with affected areas including the east, southeast of England and London. The warnings are due to end at 5 p.m. on Wednesday. Hull City are back in the Premier League. They beat Middlesbrough in the Championship playoff final with a 95th minute goal from Ollie McBurnie being the difference maker. Tigers manager Sergei Yakirovich expressed his pride in his players.
3: They did everything. They deserved everything. They prove on the pitch they can play good, entertaining football. Even sometimes we struggle there as well. But this is one game and very, very high emotion and also very happy and proud of everyone in the club.
2: A 23-year-old British man has been killed in action in the Ukraine. It was reported that Ayrton Redfern died in Donetsk at the beginning of this month. The young man had joined a specialist unit supporting the Ukrainian army back in 2025. A government department has defended a decision to close offices amid the threat of industrial action. Workers at the Department for Education are to be balloted for strike action in a dispute over job losses and office relocation. Members of the Public and Commercial Services Union will vote in the coming weeks and said the threat of action was in protest at plans to close 6 offices across England. Leading universities in the UK are asking for exemptions from the government's visa break policy. The policy aims to stop people using legal migration routes as a backdoor to claiming asylum. Unis want exceptional students, known as achieving scholars, who are described as the leaders of tomorrow, to be exempt and supported in their studies here. And the Champions League final will not be free to watch for the first time in its history here in the UK. Sir Keir Starmer said he was saddened that the event would not be available without payment, and now the PM is urging TNT Sports to make the event free for UK fans as it has been before. That's the latest from Radio News Hub. I'm Matthew Dudley. Looking into Sunday, remember your sun cream as it's another scorcher with areas in the southeast reaching the low 30s. Plenty of sunshine across the UK with highs of around 31 degrees Celsius.
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1: Ah, lovely birdies. 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
1: Saturday has been the hottest day of the year so far, with Sunday looking like another scorcher too. The UK HSA has issued amber heat health alerts for large parts of England. Affected areas include the East and West Midlands and London. There is potential for a rise in deaths and a need for health and social care. Hull City are back in the Premier League. The Tigers return to the top flight for the first time in 9 years. It's thanks to a 95th minute winner from Ollie McBurnie. Hull manager Sergei Yakirovich spoke about the emotion of the game.
2: A lot of players crying there, and it's of course from happiness. It's unbelievable. I think that we are not aware of everything what we achieved today or this whole season, because unbelievable journey.
1: They beat Middlesbrough 1-0. A young British man fighting for Ukraine has been killed in action. It was reported 23-year-old Ayrton Redfern died at the beginning of this month in Donetsk. He had joined a specialist unit supporting the Ukrainian army in 2025. The FCDO has warned British nationalists fighting in the Ukraine face a high risk of maltreatment. Campaigners say thousands of women have missed out on more time with loved ones as a breast cancer drug remains blocked on the NHS outside of Scotland. Enhertu is for a form that can't be removed surgically or that is spread to other parts of the body. Holly Heath is from Breast Cancer Now.
3: During this time, we've heard of women who have been using their savings and have been moving to Scotland and leaving their friends and family behind to be able to have that chance to access this treatment. So to be able to get that treatment out on the NHS is absolutely critical.
1: Nigel Farage's Reform UK have promised a £5 billion tax break for workers doing extra hours. The hard work bonus would create a tax-free allowance for overtime above a 40-hour work week for workers earning less than £75,000. That's the latest from Radio News Hub. I'm Matthew Dudley. Looking into Sunday, remember your sun cream, as it's another scorcher, with areas in the southeast reaching the low 30s. Plenty of sunshine across the UK, with highs of around 31 degrees Celsius.
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0: I like this bird. 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
1: Yours. 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
0: You think you've got problems? 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Come on, let's do this.
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0: Rubbish! 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I told you!

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1: With Saturday being the hottest day of the year so far, we can expect the heat to continue. More amber heat health alerts have been issued for large parts of England, with affected areas including the east, southeast of England and London. The warnings are due to end at 5pm on Wednesday. Hull City are back in the Premier League. They beat Middlesbrough in the Championship playoff final with a 95th minute goal from Ollie McBurney being the difference maker. Tigers manager Sergei Yakirovich expressed his pride in his players.
2: They did everything. They deserved everything. They proved on the pitch they can play good, entertaining football. Even sometimes we struggled there as well. But this is one game and very, very high emotion and also very happy.